for jazz and more. I am DJ Travis Gales, where every Friday night, man, we mix up the classics from the 70s, the 80s, the funk soul, the disco that you love, even the house that we're playing tonight. Coming up at 10 o'clock, it's none other than my man's and them, Wink Moody on

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0: 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Big Booty.
1: 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He is the man. 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
2: Blah, blah, blah. Blah, blah, blah. Blah, blah, blah. Blah, blah, blah, blah, blah, blah, blah, blah, blah, blah, blah, blah, blah, blah, blah, blah, blah, blah, blah, blah, blah, blah, blah, blah, blah, blah, blah, blah, blah, blah, blah, blah, blah, blah, blah, blah, blah, blah, blah, blah, blah, blah, blah, blah, blah, blah, blah, blah, blah, blah, blah, blah, blah, blah, blah, blah, blah, blah, blah, blah, blah, blah, blah, blah, blah, blah, 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

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But jazz, what we do, basically what we do. 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Let's continue. Can I kick it? 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

Sonny Clark playing piano, Lewis Hayes on drums, and Wilbur Ware on bass. The Gershwin tune, Love Walked In, recorded in 1957. I'm Jana Lee Ross, and you're listening to Jazz.

And playing rhythm guitar with Billy Rogers on that track, a guitarist who went on to accomplish a lot and become a big name, Dave Stryker. Before that, Chet Baker live in Tokyo. That was 1987, the tune For Miners Only. I'm Jana Lee Ross, and you're listening to Jazz.

Bobby Hutcherson playing Vibes. The tune was The Coaster, a great rhythm section with him on that. Jerry Allen on piano, Al Foster playing drums, Christian McBride on bass, and they were visited by Kenny Garrett on the alto sax. Before that, from a record called The Dynamic Duo, great arrangements by Oliver Nelson, and The Dynamic Duo refers to Jimmy Smith on organ and Wes Montgomery on guitar. It's a pretty dynamic big band backing up Jimmy and Wes. Some of the names in this group on horns: Phil Woods, a very young Phil Woods. This was recorded in 1966. Clark Terry's on flugelhorn. Grady Tate on drums. Ray Barreto playing percussion. Fantastic ensemble directed by Oliver Nelson. That tune was called James and Wes. I'm Jana Lee Ross. You're listening to Jazz. Get in touch with us anytime by dropping us an email and let us know what you love about the jazz. 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And now a very clever Scandinavian shuffle from Henry Mancini.

Chick Corea's acoustic band, recorded in 1989, giving us a very tempestuous reading of Autumn Leaves. The acoustic band is Chick on piano with John Patitucci on bass and Dave Weckl on drums. You're listening to Jazz. I'm Janie Lee Ross. We'll hear one of the grand dames of jazz now, Shirley Horn, playing piano and singing majestically. This is a Burt Bacharach tune. I think you will recognize it.

Taking you back to Greenwich Village in the summer of 1964 with the always sweet and smooth and cool Stan Getz playing sax. The tune, Here's That Rainy Day. And with him, a very young Gary Burton on vibes, Gene Cherico on bass, Joe Hunt on drums. Before that, one of my favorite jazz artists of all time, Shirley Horn playing piano and singing The Look of Love. I'm Jana Lee Ross. 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

Wes Montgomery on guitar, recorded in 1966 with beautiful arrangements from the very illustrious Klaus Ogerman. Also on that track, George Devins on vibes, Ron Carter on bass, Grady Tate on drums. That tune was Midnight Mood. I'm Jana Lee Ross. 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

Yes, that was the Godfather of Soul singing his signature. Papa's Got a Brand New Bag from Soul on Top. James Brown, backed by an incredible jazz big band, led by the great arranger and composer Oliver Nelson. Before that, Papa was a Rolling Stone, the Temptations tune from Soul Grooves, led by guitarist Paul Bolenbeck. We started the set with the great conguero Ray Barreto, his final recording, a record called Standards Reconditioned. That's Recon, R-I-C-A-N. He was leading a band of all his fellow countrymen from Puerto Rico, great band Hilton Ruiz on piano, Adam Cruz on drums, John Benitez on bass, David Sanchez playing sax. That was a tune written by Hoagie Carmichael called Ivy. I'm Jana Lee Ross. Thank you for listening to Jazz with me. We're going to hear another great big band now, led by Ray Brown, who, by the way, was playing in the big band with James Brown on the track you've just heard. This is Ray Brown and Milt Jackson's All-Star Big Band.

Larry Golding's playing piano and Steve Lespina playing bass. They were accompanying the jazz legend Jim Hall on guitar. That was Jim Hall's tune called Three. Before that, Two for the Blues. That's a Neil Hefti tune, and that was Ray Brown and Milt Jackson's All-Star Big Band. Some of the stars in that All-Star Big Band, Tommy Flanagan on piano. In the horn section, the Adderley Brothers, Yusuf Lateef, Clark Terry's in that band, and Grady Tate on drums. You're listening to Jazz. I'm Jana Lee Ross. 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

Bill Evans on piano, recorded in 1961, with Scott LaFaro on bass, Paul Motion on drums, the tune Nardis. Before that, from Phil Wood's Grammy-winning record Live, a tune written by Phil Wood's guitar player, Harry Leahy. That was Rain Dance. I'm Jana Lee Ross. You're listening to Jazz. Two great guitarists now, Howard Alden and Bucky Pizzarelli.

Bucky Pizzarelli and Howard Alden playing guitars. That tune, Claude Thornhill's Snowfall. I'm Jana Lee Ross. You're listening to Jazz. Thanks for sharing this music with me. 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

That is one of the great grand ladies of jazz, Shirley Scott, playing the Hammond B3 organ. Shirley Scott started her career in Philadelphia in the 50s, and that was her recorded in 1996 with Mickey Roker on drums and Arthur Harper playing bass. That was her tune, Blues for Groove. You're listening to Jazz.

That's a tune written by Ray Brown, One-Armed Bandit, and a great treat of hearing two bassists together from a CD called Super Bass. That's Ray Brown with his protege, John Clayton, playing bass. Terrific duet on the top of that tune. Also, Freddie Green, the fantastic swing guitarist, one of his last recordings here. Jeff Clayton playing reeds on this record, and Jeff Hamilton playing drums. Before that, from Smokin' at the Half Note, Wes Montgomery in New York City in the summer of 1965. The record is Smokin' at the Half Note. And with Wes, Wynton Kelly on piano, Paul Chambers on bass, Jimmy Cobb on drums. The tune was No Blues. I'm Jana Lee Ross. You're listening to Jazz.

Jimmy McGriff playing the organ with his dream team. That's the name of this record. His team is Mel Brown on guitar with Bernard Purdy on drums and dueling saxes, David Fathead Newman and Red Holloway. The tune, Ain't Nobody's Business If I Do. I'm Jana Lee Ross. You're listening to Jazz. Get in touch with us anytime at our email and let us know what you love about jazz. 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

A fantastic multi-generational jazz group there, led by the Belgian legend harmonica player. I don't know what sort of ist we attach to that. The legend Toots Thielemann playing harmonica. Now Toots has been playing since the late 40s. With him, Lyle Mays on piano. Lyle Mays reached prominence playing for the jazz fusion group Weather Report in the 70s. And on bass, one of the current reigning jazz kings, Christian McBride. They were playing the Thelonious Monk tune In Walked Bud. And before that, the tune upon which Monk based In Walked Bud, Irving Berlin's Blue Skies. And that was Jimmy Scott singing with a different harmonica player, Gregoire Marais. I'm Jana Lee Ross, and you're listening to Jazz, another Thelonious Monk tune now, I Mean You, from guitarist Steve Kahn.

Little Rascals on a Rock, that tune written by Thad Jones. And that was his brother Hank Jones playing piano along with Joe Lovano on sax. They were live at Dizzy's Club Coca-Cola in 2006. Before that, guitarist Steve Kahn leading a great group, the rhythm section of John Patitucci on bass and Jack DeJeanette on drums. Also on percussion, Ralph Irizarry and Roberto Quintero. That was the Thelonious Monk tune, I Mean You. I'm Jana Lee Ross. You're listening to Jazz. Get in touch with us anytime at our email. 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And let us know what you love about jazz. We'll finish out this hour with a bit of an encore from Joe Lovano and Hank Jones. Again, they were live at Dizzy's Club Coca-Cola in 2006.

What Do You Want is the name of that tune, written by Pat Metheny from his Trio 99 to 00 CD. And his trio on this record is himself playing guitar with Bill Stewart on drums, Larry Grenadier on bass. I'm Jana Lee Ross, and you're listening to Jazz. 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

Chameleon, one of Herbie Hancock's most popular tunes, that played by Nicholas Payton on trumpet, Mark Whitfield playing guitar, Christian McBride playing bass from their terrific record Finger Painting, the music of Herbie Hancock. And before that, Herbie Hancock himself, recorded in 1962 from his record Taken Off, that was his tune Driftin'. We started the set with Things Ain't What They Used to Be from Charles Mingus's The Shoes of the Fisherman's Wife. I'm Jana Lee Ross, and you're listening to Jazz.

That is the title track from Cyrus Chestnut's record, Soul Food. Cyrus playing piano with Christian McBride on bass, Lewis Nash on drums, and on the horns, Marcus Printup playing trumpet, Wycliffe Gordon on trombone, and James Carter playing sax. I'm Jana Lee Ross. You're listening to Jazz. 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

Hughes, written by bassist John Clayton. And that's from a record he made early in his career in the late 80s with his mentor, Ray Brown. The record is called Super Bass. Before that, guitarist Tal Farlow recorded in 1956 the tune Isn't It Romantic. This next tune, a tribute to Count Basie from Oscar Peterson and Harry Sweets Edison, and it is called, appropriately, Basie.

That's Cedar Walton with his music. The title cut to his recording, One Flight Down. Cedar on piano, Vincent Herring on a tenor sax there, David Williams on bass, and Joe Farnsworth on drums. Vincent Herring coming up in just a second, playing alto saxophone. Hello there, you're listening to Jazz. I'm Dave Schwann. It is always a pleasure to have you aboard. We hope things are going well for you and yours. We hope the music makes things even better, of course. Vincent Herring from his recording Preaching to the Choir up next. Vincent on alto with Cyrus Chestnut on piano, Yasushi Nakamura bass, Jonathan Blake, the drummer here, with Wes Montgomery's Fried Pies.

from the recording Preaching to the Choir, Vincent Herring on alto sax with Wes Montgomery's tune Fried Pies, along with Vincent, Cyrus Chestnut on piano, Yasushi Nakamura bass, and Jonathan Blake all over the drum set. Hello there, you're listening to Jazz with Dave Schwann, and trumpeter Eric Jacobson up next from his recording Discover, and here is the title cut.

trumpeter Eric Jacobson and his tune called Discover, which happens to be the title cut of the CD of the same name. Eric on trumpet with Jeff Bradfield on tenor sax, Bruce Barth piano, Dennis Carroll bass, and George Flutis on drums. Another title cut from another CD, this from the Reed Hoysen Project, the title cut to their recording, That Sunday, That Summer.

the Reed Hoysen Project, there featuring the wonderful harmonica playing of Hendrik Merkens, David Berkman at the piano, Rufus Reed bass, Reed Hoysen on drums. That Sunday, That Summer, also the title cut of their CD. You're listening to Jazz with Dave Juan. Our thanks once again for doing so, and please stay with us because we have a lot of great music ahead.

There is piano virtuoso Jesus Chucho Valdez with a brief piece called Ad Jessica, and it's from his recording Lukumi piano solo. We'll pick up the pace with Andrea Brockfeld from her recording Brazilian Whispers. Here's Waters of March.

Antonio Carlos Jobim's Waters of March, done by Andrea Brockfeld on flute there, from her recording Brazilian Whispers. Andrea joined by Bill O'Connell on piano, Harvey S. on bass, and Jason Tiemann on drums. You're listening to Jazz with Dave Schwann, and guitarist Bobby Broom up next from his recording Keyed Up. Here is Mulgrew Miller's Second Thoughts.

Mulgrew Miller's music. His tune called Second Thoughts, and done there by guitarist Bobby Broom. It's from Bobby's recording Keyed Up, joined by Justin Dillard on piano, Dennis Carroll on bass, and Kobe Watkins on drums. Here's pianist Aaron Deal

opens up the CD, The Vagabond. A lot of beautiful music on this recording. Aaron on piano, Paul C. Keeby double bass, and Gregory Hutchinson on drums. You're listening to the great American music we call jazz. Dave Schwann here, and thank you once again for supporting this great music. Bob Mintzer and the WDR Big Band, the band based in Cologne, Germany, up next from their recording Soundscapes. Here's a tune called Herky Jerky.

That's a tune by Bob Minzer called Herky Jerky, and it's featured on the recording Soundscapes with Bob Minzer, conducting the big band from Cologne, Germany, known as the WDR Big Band. Soloing there, we heard Johann Herlin on alto sax and Rude Broyles on trumpet. We thank you so much for joining us this hour and hope you enjoyed all the great American music we call jazz. Dave Schwann finishing up with drummer Steve Fittick from his recording Battle Lines and Steeplechase.

from the Verve Jazz Ensemble. It's included in their recording Connect the Dots. We heard Tatum Greenblatt on trumpet. He also wrote the tune. Josh Feldstein, the drummer. John Blank on tenor. Steve Einerson, piano. And Elias Bailey on bass. Hello and welcome. You're listening to Jazz. My name is Dave Schwann. So great to have you with us, and we thank you for your support of the great American music we call jazz. Bobby Watson and his group New Horizon from their recording Keeping It Real. Up next, here's a tune by the bassist in the group, Curtis Lundy. Elementary, my dear Watson.

Bobby Watson and his group New Horizon. With a tune by the bassist in the group, straight ahead tune at that. It's called Elementary, My Dear Watson. From the recording Keeping It Real, Bobby Watson on alto, Josh Evans on trumpet, Victor Gould piano, Curtis Lundy the bassist, and Victor Jones on drums. You're listening to Jazz with Dave Schwann and tenor saxophonist Chico Freeman in his quintet up next. Chico, the son of the great tenor player from Chicago, Von Freeman. This quintet actually features Arthur Blythe on alto sax, Chico's on tenor, George Cables is here on piano, Santi DiBriano on bass, and Yaron Israel on drums. That's a fine quintet. The name of the album is called Focus. The name of the tune? Bempcha Swing.

Chico Freeman and his quintet with Thelonious Monk's tune, Themptious Wing, actually co-written by Thelonious Monk and Denzel Best. Done here by Chico Freeman on tenor, Arthur Blythe on alto sax, George Cable's piano, Santi Di Briano on bass, and Yaron Israel on drums. Chico Freeman and his quintet from their recording, Focus. Here's trumpeter Bruce Harris

with You're Lucky to Me. That's from his recording Soundview. Bruce says he names this recording Soundview for the neighborhood in which he was born in the South Bronx of New York, a neighborhood that gave him a lot of inspiration. We heard Bruce on trumpet, Sullivan Fortner on piano, David Wong on bass, and Aaron Kimmel on drums. You're listening to Jazz with Dave Schwann. Thank you again for joining us, and please stay with us for a lot of great music ahead.

A foggy day in London town, Carmen Bradford singing along with the Count Basie Orchestra, Frank Foster conducting, and that is from one of, if not the first recordings the band did after the Count's death. It's called Long Live the Chief. Yes, indeed. We have two pianists up for you next. Eric Reed and Cyrus Chestnut together, with Desron Douglas on bass, Willie Jones III on drums. This was a set done in March of 2009 at Dizzy's Club Coca-Cola, Jazz at Lincoln Center in New York. The name of the CD is called Plenty Swing, Plenty Soul, which is a very good title for this recording. Here's Duke Ellington's It Don't Mean a Thing If It Ain't Got That Swing.

It don't mean a thing if it ain't got that swing. And they're all swinging there. Eric Reed and Cyrus Chestnut, duo pianists, with Desiron Douglas on bass, Willie Jones III on drums. It's from the recording Plenty Swing, Plenty Soul, recorded in March of 2009 at Dizzy's Club Coca-Cola, Jazz at Lincoln Center, and it must have been quite a night to have been there. You're listening to Jazz with Dave Schwann, and up next, pianist James Austin Jr. This is from his recording, dedicated to the music of Stevie Wonder. It's called Songs in the Key of Wonder, and James has done a marvelous job arranging the music of Stevie Wonder on this CD. He's joined by David Williams on bass for Stevie Wonder's tune called Lately.

A beautiful piece of music arranged beautifully by James Austin Jr., who we heard at the piano. The tune called Lately, David Williams on bass, and it's from the recording Songs in the Key of Wonder. James Austin Jr. doing fantastic work on the music of Stevie Wonder in this recording. You're listening to Jazz with Dave Schwann, for which we thank you very much. Jeremy Montero and his trio up next, live at No Black Tie in Kuala Lumpur. No Black Tie is the jazz club in Kuala Lumpur. Jay Anderson is here on bass with Lewis Nash on drums, and they are just in time.

Jeremy Montero and his trio from a great CD called Live at No Black Tie Kuala Lumpur. No Black Tie, the jazz club in the city of Kuala Lumpur, with Just In Time. Jeremy Montero at the piano, Jay Anderson on bass, Louis Nash drums, and before that, James Austin Jr. with Lately. We thank you so much for joining us this hour and hope you enjoyed all the great American music we call jazz. Dave Schwann finishing up with trumpeter Farnell Newton and the title cut to his CD, Rippin' and Runnin'.

from the recording called My Horizon and pianist Darren Litzy, a tune that, for those of us of a certain age, remember as a big hit by the group The Fifth Dimension, Jimmy Webb's tune Up, Up and Away. Darren Litzy at the piano, Andrew Beals on alto sax, Christy Angelis bass, and John Riley on drums. Hi, you're listening to Jazz. I'm Dave Schwann. Great, as always, to have you with us, and thank you for your support of the great American music we call jazz. Some big band jazz up for you next from John Wasson's Strata Big Band. This is from their recording called Chronicles, and John's tune called Heatseeker.

John Wasson's Strata Big Band, and a tune called Heat Seeker from their recording Chronicles. It opens up the CD. We heard Pete Klagit on trumpet and Jeff Robbins soloing on tenor sax. You're listening to Jazz with Dave Schwann, and vocalist Roberta Brenza is up next. This is from her recording called It's My Turn to Color Now. We're going to hear Bebop Lives, also known as Boplicity, and Roberta will be joined by someone who was there when bebop all began, Sheila Jordan.

There was a cat who then started to scat. It made impressions at establishing a school. Became a popular pastime for Bob when in his prime.

0: Bebop has spoken here.
1: Roberta Brenza with Bebop Lives, also known as Boplicity, of course. Roberta joined by the legendary Sheila Jordan there on the recording It's My Turn to Color Now. And joining Roberta and Sheila, Stacy Dillard on sax, Dawn Clement piano, Cameron Brown bass, and Matthew Wilson on drums. Bebop Lives takes its inspiration from a tune by Miles Davis during the Birth of the Cool era for Miles, Boplicity. Here is Miles.

Of course. So what? The opening cut to the legendary album Kind of Blue from trumpeter Miles Davis, along with Miles Cannonball Adderley on alto sax, John Coltrane tenor, Bill Evans piano, Paul Chambers bass, and Jimmy Cobb on drums. You're listening to Jazz with Dave Schwann, for which we thank you, as always, and we hope you can stay with us for a lot of great music ahead. We'll be hearing from drummer Mel Lewis and friends in just a couple minutes, staying with kind of a bebopish theme, and we'll hear from Miles once again right now. Miles, of course, collaborated with the great, brilliant arranger Gil Evans in the late 50s and early 60s on several marvelous albums. Here is something from one of them, from their collaboration on Porgy and Bess, George Gershwin's great opera. Here is Here Comes the Honey Man.

a brief arrangement of Here Comes the Honeyman from Porgy and Bess. And that is from the album Porgy and Bess by Miles Davis, of course, in collaboration with the great arranger Gil Evans, who did some great work with Miles. Drummer Mel Lewis is up next. This album done at the same time he was co-leading the fantastic big band in New York with Thad Jones. But Mel recorded an album on his own called Mel Lewis and Friends. His friends include Ron Carter here on bass, Hank Jones on piano, Freddie Hubbard trumpet, and Michael Brecker on tenor sax. From the album Mel Lewis and Friends, here's Charlie Parker's Move.

one of my favorite versions of Charlie Parker's Moose the Mooch, done by Mel Lewis, drummer Mel Lewis, from a mid-1970s album, 1976 to be exact, called Mel Lewis and Friends, with Mel on drums, the friends being Ron Carter on bass, Hank Jones piano, Freddie Hubbard trumpet, and Michael Brecker on tenor sax. Here's guitarist Grant Green.

of My Funny Valentine from one of the great Grant Green albums on the Blue Note label in the 1960s, Grant Stand. Grant's version of My Funny Valentine featuring Yusuf Lateef on flute, Jack McDuff on organ, and Al Harewood on drums. Grant Green did so many great things there in the 1960s, and as is often the case with some great jazz artists, they left us all too soon. We're glad you're here. You're listening to Jazz with Dave Schwann, and up next, drummer Lewis Nash and his quintet. Recorded at Corey Weed's Cellar Jazz Club, Corey's club in Vancouver, British Columbia, in September of 2011. This is from their recording called The Highest Mountain, and a tune by Ornette Coleman. It's called Blues Connotation.

Ornette Coleman's Blues Connotation, done there by drummer Lewis Nash and his quintet from their album The Highest Mountain, recorded live in 2011. Lewis on drums, Rennie Rosnes piano, Peter Washington bass, Jimmy Green on sax, Jeremy Pelt on trumpet. We thank you so much for joining us this hour and hope you enjoyed all the great American music we call jazz. Dave Schwann finishing up with guitarist Peter Bernstein from his recording What Comes Next and Harbor No Illusions.

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1: Ladies and gentlemen, the Ray Brown Trio. Thank you.

the Ray Brown Trio, as our friendly announcer mentioned at the very beginning of the cut, with Summer Wind. That is also the title of the CD. The Ray Brown Trio, live at the Loa, which was a club in Santa Monica. Ray on bass, Gene Harris piano, Jeff Hamilton on drums. Recorded in July of 1988. Hello there. Welcome. You're listening to Jazz. My name is Dave Schwann. Delighted to have you aboard, and thank you so much for your support of the great American music we call jazz. Here's a great group, Christian McBride and Inside Straight, live at the Village Vanguard with a tune called Sweetbread.

The tune is called Sweetbread by the vibraphonist we heard in that great group, Warren Wolf. The group known as Inside Straight, led by Christian McBride on bass. We also heard Steve Wilson on sax, Peter Martin on piano, Carl Allen on drums. Christian McBride and Inside Straight from their CD called Live at the Village Vanguard. The set's recorded in December of 2014 at the Great Village Vanguard in New York City. Christian has worked with and led many different types of groups. Of course, Inside Straight, like we heard there, is an amazing big band, and also playing with great people like Chick Corea, the trilogy series that Christian did along with drummer Brian Blade. Just amazing music. Well, here is Christian and Brian, together with Joshua Redman on sax and Brad Meldow on piano. The CD is called Round Again, and here's a tune by Brad. It's called Father.

A tune by pianist Brad Meldow called Father. It's included on the CD Round Again with Brad on piano. That was Joshua Redman on soprano sax, Christian McBride on bass, and Brian Blade on drums. Dave Schwann here. Thank you so much for joining us. You're listening to Jazz, and we appreciate your support of this great music. Please stay with us for a lot of great music ahead. And coming up in just a couple minutes, a tribute from Harold Mayburn to one of his former employers, Lee Morgan. That coming up in just a couple minutes. First, here's a brief interlude, you might say, from Pat Metheny and his quartet. It's called Glacier.

a brief piece by Lyle Mays called Glacier. It's part of a CD called Quartet, Pat Metheny's Quartet, Pat on guitar, Lyle Mays keyboards, Steve Rodby bass, Paul Wertico on drums. Harold Mayburn is up next with a tribute to a person he worked with for a number of years prior to his untimely death. That person is Lee Morgan, the great trumpeter and composer Lee Morgan. Here is Harold, recorded live at Smoke in New York City. It's from a recording called Mayburn Plays Mayburn. And here is Harold's tribute to Lee Morgan. Edward Lee.

0: How about that? Thank you. That was a composition written and dedicated to one of the most brilliant trumpet players that ever lived. He was very smart on the bandstand. He was smart off the bandstand. It's unfortunate that he left us so soon. I'm talking about the late, great Lee Morgan. That was entitled Edward Lee.
1: And that is Harold Mayburn, the composer of the tune, Edward Lee, as Harold mentioned, in tribute to Lee Morgan. That is part of the CD called Mayburn Plays Mayburn, recorded at Smoke in New York in January of 2018. Of course, Harold Mayburn on piano. We heard Vincent Herring on alto sax, Eric Alexander on tenor, John Weber, the bassist, and Joe Farnsworth on drums. That same date included Steve Davis on trombone, so actually, the entire group is the Harold Mayburn Sextet. The sextet recorded about a year and a half before we lost Harold, who died in 2019. You're listening to Jazz with Dave Schwann and Dave Stryker, up next with Bob Mincer and the WDR Big Band from their recording Blue Soul. Here's Wichita Lineman.

Lineman. Done there by guitarist Dave Stryker with Bob Mincer and the WDR Big Band from the recording Blue Soul. We heard Dave soloing on guitar, of course. Also Andy Hunter on trombone. You're listening to Jazz with Dave Schwann. Here is another guitarist, Jim Hall, with Bill Evans.

It's 2:45, and there's no one in the place except you and Jim Hall and Bill Evans. That quote from The Final Sentence, written by James Isaacs for a 1987 release of Intermodulation, the great album with Bill Evans and Jim Hall. We heard Jim's tune called All Across the City. Of course, Jim on guitar and Bill Evans on piano from Intermodulation. You're listening to Jazz with Dave Schwann. Our thanks once again for joining us. And up next, Joey Alexander. This is from his recording called Warna, W-A-R-N-A, and music by Joe Henderson, Inner Urge.

Joey Alexander bringing his typical exuberance to the music of Joe Henderson, the tune called Inner Urge. That's off of Joey's CD called Warna, W-A-R-N-A, along with Joey at the piano, Larry Grenadier bass, Kendrick Scott on drums. And before that, Bill Evans and Jim Hall with All Across the City. We thank you so much for joining us this hour and hope you enjoyed all the great American music we call jazz. Dave Schwann finishing up with trumpeter Carl Saunders from his recording Jazz Trumpet and Recordame.

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That's pianist Bruce Barth and his trio with Bruce's tune called Better Days. Yes, indeed. Bruce and the trio from the recording Dedication, Bruce on piano, Vicente Archer on bass, and Montez Coleman on drums. Well, hello and welcome on in. You're listening to Jazz. I'm Dave Schwann. So great to have you aboard. As always, we hope things are going well for you and yours, and we hope the music makes things even better. Here's trumpeter Eddie Henderson from his recording Shuffle and Deal, and Kenny Barron's tune called Flight Path.

That is a tune by master pianist and composer Kenny Barron called Flight Path. And it's part of the CD Shuffle and Deal. Kenny part of the Eddie Henderson Quintet there. Eddie on trumpet, Donald Harrison on alto, Kenny on piano with Gerald Cannon on bass, and Mike Clark on drums. You're listening to Jazz with Dave Schwann. And up next, the Reed Hoysen Project. This is from their recording called That Sunday, That Summer. It features Rufus Reed on bass, David Berkman, the pianist, Reed Hoysen on

J.J. Johnson's tune Lament. I sure do like this trio, led by drummer Jason Tiemann, Ed Cherry on guitar, Kyle Kohler on the Hammond B3 organ, from their recording T-Man. And before that, I certainly like this quartet, known as the Reed Hoysen Project. From their recording That Sunday, That Summer, we heard Laura, Hendrik Merkens on harmonica, Rufus Reed on bass, David Berkman piano, and Reed Hoysen, the leader and drummer. You're listening to Jazz with Dave Schwann. Thank you so much for joining us, and please stay with us for a lot of great music ahead.

Jay McShann and Hootie Blues. Trumpeter Walter White and his BBXL band up next. From the recording BBXL, Herbie Hancock's Cantaloupe Island.

Herbie Hancock's Cantaloupe Island, from Walter White and his BBXL ensemble. The CD is called BBXL also. We heard Walter soloing on trumpet, Alex Foster on sax, and Gary Shunk on piano. You're listening to Jazz with Dave Schwann, and trumpeter Eric Jacobson is up next. This is from his recording Discover, and his tune called The Unknown.

The name of the tune is The Unknown, written by the trumpeter we heard, Eric Jacobson, from his recording Discover. Eric's quintet includes Jeff Bradfield on tenor sax, Bruce Barth on piano, Dennis Carroll on bass, and George Flutis on drums. Dave Schwann here. You're listening to the great American music we call jazz, and pianist Ileana Elias up next. This is from a recording done in the 1980s called Cross Currents, and a tune by Charles Mingus. It's called Peggy's Blue Skylight.

From a 1987 recording by Ileana Elias called Cross Currents, a Charles Mingus tune, Peggy's Blue Skylight. The trio there with Ileana on piano, Eddie Gomez on bass, and Jack DeJohnette on drums. You're listening to Jazz with Dave Schwann, and that kind of sets us up for this next cut from the great Oscar Peterson, recorded live at the Montreux Jazz Festival in July of 1979. This was from an album called Digital at Montreux, and they called it Digital at Montreux because if you look at the date, it's 1979, the very early days of digital recording. That was a big deal, and the sound on this album, by the way, is terrific. Oscar Peterson, of course, is terrific, and he's joined here by bassist Niels Pettersson. I saw this duo in a club many years ago, and I'll never forget it. Here they are at the Montreux Jazz Festival doing a piece of music that is associated with the symphonic world, part of the Grand Canyon Suite by Ferdy Groffet. Oscar Peterson and Niels Pettersson with the best-known part of that suite.

Okay, I'll let you catch your breath, as I will catch mine. I was stunned the first time I heard that. I remain stunned now. Oscar Peterson piano, Niels Henning Ørsted Pedersen, the great Danish bassist, together at the Montreux Jazz Festival in July of 1979 with On the Trail. That is from the great recording called Digital at Montreux, July of 1979. We thank you so much for joining us this hour and hope you enjoyed all the great American music we call jazz. Dave Schwann finishing up with Dave Miller and his trio from their recording Just Imagine and One for the Woofer.

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1: Live from NPR News in Washington, I'm Windsor Johnston. President Trump's threat to ban several major news organizations from the White House is drawing sharp criticism from press groups. NPR's Ron Elving reports Trump has accused CNN, MS Now, and Politico of deliberately spreading what he calls fake news.
2: There's broad agreement that the president cannot do this in the manner he wishes. Once he opens the door to the media, he cannot close it partially to exclude those whose reporting may displease him. It's been to court, been ruled a violation of the First Amendment guarantee. And the president of the White House Correspondents Association, Jackie Heinrich, noted yesterday that the constitutional protection does not depend, quote, on whether the president likes a news organization's coverage, agrees with its reporting, or approves the questions its journalists ask.
1: That's NPR's Ron Elving. Reporters for all three organizations remained on White House grounds through last night. In a post on social media this morning, MS Now says it's been denied White House access.
3: Hands up!
1: Protesters formed a human chain around the Kennedy Center in Washington, D.C. last night. The dispute intensified after a federal judge blocked an effort to restore President Trump's name to the building, ruling that only Congress can rename it. Laura Bly, a former National Symphony staff member, says she's baffled by the president's focus on the Performing Arts Center.
4: It's a nightmare because Donald Trump isn't interested in the performing arts. He never has been. I think he saw the Kennedy Center as low-hanging fruit, that he had the right to appoint most of the trustees and tell them to make him chairman and tell them to put his name on it, and he just thought it would be an easy target.
1: The president has suggested tearing the Kennedy Center down, calling it a, quote, dump. The administration has been ordered by a judge to provide 30 days' notice before beginning any demolition work. It was a mixed week on Wall Street as investors faced the prospect of higher interest rates. NPR's Scott Horsley reports energy prices continue to climb, but that hasn't stopped shoppers from spending.
5: The Federal Reserve raised its benchmark interest rate by a quarter percentage point on Wednesday. It was the first rate hike in more than 3 years as the central bank tries to tamp down stubborn inflation. The spike in energy prices triggered by the U.S. war with Iran shows no sign of easing. Diesel fuel is especially costly, with the average price up more than 70% since the war began. That's tough on farmers who rely on diesel to power their harvesting equipment. It could also lead to sky-high heating bills for customers in New England who depend on heating oil. Despite the high fuel prices, retail spending remained strong in August. For the week, the NASDAQ rose 0.75%, while the S&P 500 index fell 0.1%, and the Dow dropped 1.7%. Scott Horsley, NPR News, Washington.
1: It's NPR. A big college football game between number 8 Ole Miss and number 7 LSU gets underway in Oxford, Mississippi today. But the game is being overshadowed by the return of one coach to the place he abandoned last year. Steve Futterman reports.
6: LSU head coach Lane Kiffin used to coach here at Ole Miss. Then last year he bolted, leaving before the season ended to take over at LSU. And fans here, like Rhonda Loeb, haven't forgotten.
7: We all feel like we got slighted by the way Lane left.
6: When Kiffin left, Mississippi was about to take part in the college football playoffs. Former Mississippi Governor Haley Barbour is a bit more direct.
8: I think he's a narcissist.
6: And Ole Miss student Bailey Wood compares it to being dumped by a boyfriend.
9: I just feel betrayed. Not a favorite person, for sure.
6: This will not be a warm and fuzzy homecoming. For NPR News, I'm Steve Futterman in Oxford, Mississippi.
1: Fat Bear Week returns Tuesday at Alaska's Katmai National Park and Preserve. The online competition lets the public choose its favorite among the park's famously well-fed brown bears. The animals spend the summer gorging on salmon to build the fat reserves they need for winter hibernation. Now in its 12th year, the event uses a single elimination bracket with a new matchup decided through online voting. More than 1.7 million votes were cast last year, with fans in 100 countries taking part. This is NPR News in Washington.
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Welcome to Jazz Focus. My name's Steve Taxman. I'll be your host until noon. And we kick things off with the brand new release from Stefan Harris and Blackout. And this is an important release. This was Casey Benjamin's final recording, in fact, recorded just a few months before he passed away a couple years ago. And he's featured on saxophone and the vocoder instrument, which is kind of a combination electronic instrument using vocals and electronic instruments. Stefan Harris, the leader on vibraphones. The tune is the title track. It's called Legacy Dances. And we're going to continue. They delayed the release of that for a couple years to pay tribute to Casey Benjamin because they didn't want to rush the release. Coming up next, a brand new issue from alto saxophonist Mike DiRubo.

recorded in Vancouver, Canada, which is the home base for Cellar Records. That's Mike DiRubbo on Alto Sax on 90.7 FM, WNCU. My name's Steve Taxman, and the album is called Way Out Northwest. That's the title track, Way Out Northwest, a reference to Sonny Rollins' Way Out West, in this case, referencing the Northwest.

I was fortunate enough to be at the CD release party at Frankie's Jazz Club in Vancouver just a few weeks ago for this album. Tilden Webb was on piano, Jesse Cahill, unbelievable on drums. This guy out of the school, Philly Joe Jones, he's from Victoria, which is on Vancouver Island. And the leader, Mike DeRubo from New York, on alto saxophone. We'll be hearing a couple more tracks from this album later in the show. And after the break, another new one from pianist Sullivan Fortner.

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listener-supported jazz radio. That was baritone saxophonist Cecil Payne doing a tune called Cuba from Bop Lives. Right before that, the new CD from the Larry Goldings Trio with Peter Bernstein and Bill Stewart. High Fly, the Randy Weston tune, can be found on Rhombus. Before that, pianist Sullivan Fortner was doing number 3 from Leave That In There, and his rhythm section includes Tyrone Allen on bass and Kayvon Gordon on drums. And after the break, we'll be right back with the music of bassist John Patitucci.

0: is 90.7 WNCU, member-supported jazz radio. One of the great bebop bassists, Oscar Pettiford, doing Commons A-Comin' from another one from 1955. We heard Donald Byrd on trumpet with Gigi Grice on alto and Ozzie Johnson on the drums. And right before that, it was bassist John Patitucci with Forgotten But Not Gone from his release Now from 1998 with John Scofield on guitar and Bill Stewart on the drums. After the break, we will hear the music of pianist Elmo Hope doing a tune called Grammy with John Orr on bass and Clifford Jarvis on the drums. And you're going to want to stay tuned next hour. We've got a lot of great music, including Art Tatum and Tony Williams.
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1: From NPR News in Washington, I'm Windsor Johnston. President Trump appears to be following through on his threat to ban three major news organizations from the White House. Trump has accused MS Now, CNN, and Politico of spreading what he calls fake news. Reporter Akela Gardner tells her network MS Now she was denied entry this morning. She says her press badge had been disabled at a security gate.
2: It did not work. There was a red beeping light, and so the officer asked me to hand over my badge. He said that it was disabled. I asked why I was not able to get inside. He said it was above him. And then our producer after me also scanned her badge, and it actually worked. She was able to get through and into the White House. But I want to say not just me, but also our photographer had their badge taken this morning.
1: The network says it will now take steps to defend its First Amendment rights. The White House Correspondents Association says the ban threatens the public's access to information. The leaders of Greenland and Denmark say they're optimistic a new security agreement with the United States will benefit all sides. The deal follows months of uncertainty over President Trump's intentions toward the semi-autonomous territory. Terry Schultz reports NATO is welcoming the agreement, saying it will strengthen security in the Arctic and North Atlantic.
3: Danish Prime Minister Mette Frederiksen says she's pleased Denmark, Greenland, and the U.S. are planning to sign what she calls a good agreement that recognizes her country's sovereignty and the Greenlandic people's right to self-determination. Frederiksen's statement says the new deal, which is due to be signed next week at the United Nations General Assembly, is beneficial for NATO and Europe. The Prime Minister of Greenland, Jens Frederik Nielsen, agrees it strengthens security for Greenland and Denmark following months of threats from President Trump to seize the island by force. The agreement is expected to update an existing 1951 treaty, which allows the U.S. to have and expand military bases on the island. It will add provisions preventing foreign countries from having a presence there. For NPR News, I'm Terry Schultz.
1: Fuel prices are once again hitting record highs in the U.S. The war in Iran continues to disrupt global oil supplies, with trading at around $100 a barrel. That's translating into rising prices at the pump and more expensive home heating oil ahead of the colder months. Brittany Worden, who lives in southern Maine, says she and her neighbors are worried about keeping their homes warm this winter.
4: I typically every year wait until August to fill up. Prices were a little high, and I kept saying, like, I should order. And then September hit, and they had just gone so high, I was honestly worried.
1: The price of diesel has climbed to a record $6.49 a gallon. This is NPR News. The U.S.-led war with Iran has now cost more than $43 billion. That's according to a new Central Command estimate provided to lawmakers this week. Much of the recent increase reflects the continued use of expensive weapons. Waterfront houses across the country are threatened by erosion and sea level rise. NPR's Rebecca Hersher reports when a home collapses into the water, it's impossible to clean up all the debris.
5: Waterfront homes are threatened in California, Maine, Michigan, and Virginia, among other states. One of the hot spots for home collapses is Dare County, North Carolina. 32 homes have fallen there since 2020. Contractors, volunteers, and government workers pick up a lot of the debris that ends up strewn on the beach, but some of it is swept out to sea. Dave Halleck is the National Park Service Superintendent for Cape Hatteras National Seashore.
6: If it sinks, it's on the ocean floor and it does not get removed.
5: That's bad for ocean creatures and for people who fish, surf, and swim. A bill that would help remove homes before they fall is stalled in Congress. Rebecca Hersher, NPR News.
1: Large parts of Cuba remain in the dark today after another nationwide collapse of the country's power grid. Officials say a failure in transmission lines in the western part of the island triggered the outage, leaving millions of people without service. It's at least the sixth major collapse since January, when the Trump administration began blocking oil shipments to the island. This is NPR News.
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Some West Coast hard bop there from vibraphonist and pianist and composer Victor Feldman, and that was his composition called Too Blue from The Arrival of Victor Feldman. One out on Contemporary Jazz, a West Coast label. All those guys were based on the West Coast at that time, including the great Scott LaFaro before he played with Bill Evans, and Stan Levy, who had previously played with Charlie Parker less than 10 years prior to this. And after the break, we'll be right back with alto saxophonist Mike.

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I'm your host, Steve Taxman, and we're here every Saturday morning between 9 and noon. And if you ever hear something and somehow you didn't catch what it was, you can always go to spinatron.com/WNCU and find the entire playlist. Killer band with Jimmy Smith, the leader on Hammond B3 organ, called Jumpin' the Blues. That's from his classic Blue Note release, Midnight Special, from 1960. And I didn't realize until today that Back at the Chicken Shack was recorded at the exact same session at the Rudy Van Gelder Studios in Englewood Cliffs, New Jersey, as this album, Midnight Special. Stanley Turrentine on the tenor there with Kenny Burrell on guitar, and Jimmy Smith's longtime collaborator Donald Bailey on the drums. Right before that, vocalist Sarah Gazarek doing O Pato from Dream in the Blue with her musical collaborator Josh Nelson. Before that, the piano fireworks of Art Tatum doing the standard Out of Nowhere from the Complete Capitol recordings. And at the top of the set, alto saxophonist Mike DiRubo doing Striking Distance from his brand new one on Cellar called Way Out Northwest. And we'll continue after the break with the music of drummer Tony Williams. And also we'll hear from Art Taylor's Wailers.

0: man who grew up with Sonny Rollins, Art Taylor on the drums. High Seas can be found on AT's Delight. That's his band, Art Taylor's Wailers. That one recorded in 1960. And right before that, and when I say he grew up with Sonny Rollins, they were teenagers together and hung out and played music together as teenagers. Right before that, Tony Williams on the drums doing Farewell to Dogma from Young at Heart. He's the leader on drums. That was his trio at the time, the time being in the 90s. Mulgrew Miller on piano and Ira Coleman on bass. And we'll close out the hour with the music of Grant Green from the classic Idle Moments on Blue Note with great Joe Henderson on tenor saxophone. And don't go away, we've got great music next hour, including music from Sonny Stitt and a brand new one from the Larry Golding's organ trio.
1: 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Then on Friday, October 9th, it's Legacy with the 79th Annual Founders Day Convocation, including the induction of the Class of 76 into the Society of Golden Eagles, followed by the Reef Lane Ceremony and the Divine Nine Alumni Friends and Family Tent Party. And then on Saturday, October 10th, it's the annual Homecoming Parade on Fayetteville Street, followed by the football game, where the Eagles of NCCU takes on William and Mary at 1 p.m. at the O'Kelly Riddick Stadium. 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

0: Carrie Dixon, Chancellor of North Carolina Central University, elevating the arts and serving the community since 1995. 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
1: Live from NPR News in Washington, I'm Janine Hurst. Several journalists were denied entry to the White House today, a day after President Trump banned CNN, Politico, and MS Now over reporting he didn't like. CNN White House correspondent Betsy Klein was one of them.
2: I walk in, I tap my badge, and it beeps a couple of different times. It turns red, blue, and green, and it didn't accept my PIN number. The Secret Service agent in the guardhouse, with whom I have been friendly in the past, asked to see my badge, and I handed it over to him. He told me that it had been deactivated. I asked him if he could provide an explanation as to why it had been deactivated. He said he had no further information.
1: Klein speaking there on CNN. Experts say the ban is a violation of the First Amendment. A growing number of states are weighing in on how to regulate data centers powering artificial intelligence. Northern Virginia has the world's largest concentration. Jahid Khalil of VPM News reports the governor is announcing new rules.
3: Among the immediate actions that Governor Abigail Spanberger took were banning the state from entering into non-disclosure agreements regarding proposed data center development and telling regulators to start making new rules on things like zoning, environmental protections, and energy. The regulations take time to be reviewed and written, and many of the policy goals that Spanberger laid out would need to be approved by the legislature. Spanberger said the state needed a plan to address electric bills, water use, and air quality.
4: These impacts are not hypothetical or far off into the future. Virginians are feeling them right now, day in and day out, which is why the need for action is urgent.
3: Spanberger stopped short of a moratorium on data centers, an action one Northern Virginia county took this week. For NPR News, I'm Jad Khalil in Richmond.
1: Hundreds of protesters locked arms to form a human chain in front of the John F. Kennedy Center for the Performing Arts in D.C. yesterday. They stood in solidarity against the center's recent closure and President Trump's threats to demolish it if his name isn't on it. NPR's Ava Berger has more.
5: The Kennedy Center looks different these days. A tarp almost completely obscures JFK's name from view, and security barriers prevent anyone from going in or out. That's why yesterday, hundreds of protesters held signs, wore red, white, and blue, and chanted. Hands Off the Arts organizers, like D.C. drag performer Tara Hoot, said they want to spread awareness.
6: I hope it inspires people to take action, to call their elected officials, those elected officials to take action and make sure they take care of this historic space of American history.
5: The future of the Arts Center remains in limbo as a legal battle plays out in federal court. When asked about the potential demolition yesterday, Trump said, quote, "I'm ready to fix it, but that the Trump administration should be recognized for that work." Ava Berger, NPR News, Washington.
1: You're listening to NPR News. Texas is now limiting the expansion of Flock license plate cameras because of privacy concerns. The move comes during a growing national backlash against those cameras. From Texas Public Radio, David Martin Davies has more.
7: In 2023, Texas Governor Greg Abbott signed a law that charges car insurance policyholders $1 per vehicle. Much of that money was used to install Flock cameras. Now Abbott is blocking state funding for new cameras, and no more permits will be issued for automated license plate readers along state roads. Polling shows that Flock cameras are unpopular with Texas voters. Lindsay Hendren is a senior researcher at Recon MR Polling.
8: 55% of Texans are saying that they really don't want these in their area.
7: The cameras scan passing vehicles and store license plate numbers and other identifying information in a searchable database used by law enforcement. Flock says the technology helps police solve crimes. For NPR News, I'm David Martin Davies in San Antonio.
1: In California, the still-burning remains of the Moss Landing Power Plant battery storage facility caught fire again yesterday, prompting fire officials to issue a temporary shelter-in-place order. This comes less than 2 years after the fire became one of the biggest battery storage facility fires ever. Workers at the Texas-based Vistra, which has been working to clean up and dispose of the burned batteries, noticed the flare-up yesterday. Fire officials say they expect this latest fire to burn itself out soon. I'm Janine Herbst, NPR News in Washington.
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I'm Steve Taxman, your host, as we kick into our third hour with the music of pianist Sullivan Fortner, Oberlin graduate, and I know he just played with Peter Bernstein in London this week, looking at some schedules, and tremendous band. Sugarcane is the first track on his brand new CD called Leave That In There. We heard Tyrone Allen on bass and Kayvon Gordon on drums. I imagine they're all playing various percussion instruments. And when I say piano, of course, he's playing keyboards there. And we're going to continue now with multi-reed player Steve Wilson, and we'll hear a tune called Song for Anna.

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Larry Golding's on the Hammond B3, brand-new CD called Rhombus, and that was the title track. Peter Bernstein on guitar and Bill Stewart on drums. They've been together for, I'd say, about 30 years at this point. Right before that, Steve Wilson on flute playing Song for Anna from Passages, going back to the year 2000. And after the break, we're going to hear from Sonny Stitt and Billie Holiday.

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My name's Steve Taxman, your host, and we're here every Saturday morning from 9 to noon. Jimmy Giuffre with Deep Purple from the Complete Capitol and Atlantic Sessions. Right before that, alto saxophonist Mike DiRubo from New York was doing Song for My Queen from a Cellar Records release called Way Out Northwest, referring to Vancouver, where this was recorded, and that's the home base for Cellar Records and Cellar Live. And the band there featured Tilden Webb on piano and Jesse Cahill on the drums, strongly influenced by Philly Joe Jones, and coming from Victoria on Vancouver Island, of all places, the jazz hotbed of Vancouver. Actually, that's no joke, because there are some killer musicians on Vancouver Island. Billie Holiday with the Teddy Wilson Orchestra were doing I Cried For You, going back to 1936. And at the top of the set, we heard alto saxophone from Sonny Stitt doing Just Friends from the Constellation. That was Tune Up. Those both came out on Muse around the same time, 1972. After the break, we'll hear vocalist Samara Joy.

0: one of my favorite tenor players right now, Troy Roberts there on tenor saxophone, and the brand new release from organist Pat Bianchi right here on 90.7 WNCU. We are 90.7 FM. And that's Come Rain or Come Shine, and the record just came out this year. It's called Confluence. Right before that, vocal sensation Samara Joy doing Charles Mingus's Reincarnations of a Lovebird in a way that no one has ever done it before on a Verve release called Portrait from 2024. If you got to see her in Raleigh, you got to see her do that, and it was jaw-dropping. And we're going to close out the show, but don't worry, 8-track flashback coming on very soon in about 10 minutes. And we're going to continue paying tribute to Casey Benjamin, the saxophonist and vocoder player from Stefan Harris's band Blackout, who sadly passed away a few years ago, very suddenly of a pulmonary embolism. And they held off on the release of this for a couple of years because it was recorded just a few months before his passing. And they closed out every show with this tune, which is Louis Armstrong's What a Wonderful World, and this will be Casey Benjamin on vocals.
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1: Live from NPR News in Washington, I'm Janine Herbst. The United States, Denmark, and Greenland have reached an agreement expanding the American military presence on the Arctic island. President Trump says the deal gives the U.S. permanent control over Greenland's security. Adrian Murray has more.
2: Leaders in Denmark and Greenland have welcomed the agreement with the United States, saying it would strengthen Arctic and North Atlantic security. A deal is expected to be signed at the UN General Assembly next week, but would still need parliamentary approval. It's good for NATO and Europe, Danish Prime Minister Mette Frederiksen said, adding that it doesn't affect the sovereignty and territorial integrity of the Danish kingdom. The text of the agreement is not yet public, but in a lengthy social media post, President Trump said the US would be granted permanent control over security in Greenland. There was no mention of any territory changing hands. However, he said the security pact prohibits American adversaries from building bases in Greenland. For NPR News, I'm Adrian Murray in Copenhagen.
1: Saudi Arabia issued air raid alerts overnight as Houthi rebels launched another round of missiles at the kingdom. An explosion was heard in Riyadh, the first such threat to the capital since fighting resumed. NPR's Aya Batraoui reports the escalation comes as the Houthis accuse Saudi Arabia of carrying out hundreds of airstrikes across Yemen this week.
3: Residents of Riyadh, including journalists there with Reuters and the AFP, reported hearing sounds of explosions over the Saudi capital late Friday, apparently from interceptions of Houthi ballistic missiles. The attacks on Riyadh mark another escalation in the war in Yemen. The Iran-backed Houthis say they're targeting Saudi airbases in response to Saudi airstrikes on Yemen. The group's also targeting Saudi energy sites and has imposed a blockade on Saudi oil tankers in the Red Sea. Last week, the Houthis pushed out Saudi-backed Yemeni government forces from territory along Yemen's Red Sea coast. The UN says the fighting has displaced more than 100,000 people in recent days. Aya Batraoui, NPR News, Dubai.
1: The spike in energy prices triggered by the U.S. war in Iran shows no signs of easing, and that's hitting Americans in the wallet. AAA says the gallon of regular gas is now $4.48 on average nationwide, and the average price of a gallon of diesel is $6.49 today. Farmers rely on diesel to power their harvesting equipment, and high prices could lead to even higher food prices. Bob McNally is the founder of independent energy consulting firm Rapidan.
4: Ending the disruption would bring down prices as long as there was no permanent or long-term physical damage to infrastructure like we've seen with LNG. Now, having a bruised but battered and nuclear-powered Iran lording over the Gulf would not give us much long-term restraint. So one hopes the war will end with Iran neutered, at least.
1: This is NPR. Federal law requires anyone buying a handgun from a licensed dealer be at least 21 years of age. But the Department of Justice said in a recent legal opinion that such a ban is unconstitutional. NPR's Jacqueline Diaz has more.
5: The Department of Justice says 18-year-olds vote, serve in the military, and on juries, so why can't they buy a handgun from a licensed dealer? The DOJ published an opinion letter saying the current federal age requirement shouldn't be enforced. This opinion letter doesn't change current federal law, which still requires buyers be 21 and older to buy a handgun from a licensed dealer. But the legal opinion suggests the DOJ won't prosecute gun dealers who do sell to younger, law-abiding Americans in the future. Every Town for Gun Safety says this is a dangerous move, especially because the group says the law helps protect the age group at highest risk for handgun violence. Jacqueline Diaz, NPR News.
1: The heirs of Holocaust victims have filed lawsuits in California to reclaim paintings looted by the Nazis in Los Angeles and Poland. This after California implemented new laws and Congress strengthened claims to the art taken during World War II. One suit wants watercolors that were painted by a Holocaust survivor under duress in the Auschwitz Nazi concentration camp returned. Museum representatives, though, say they legally own those works. It highlights the tension between preserving history and addressing the trauma of families affected by the Holocaust. I'm Janine Herbst, NPR News in Washington.
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Yeah, a little of threatening anything get things underway on this fine Saturday afternoon. It is a fine Saturday afternoon here in the Triangle. We've got some impressions for you, as well as Tyrone Davis, Turn Back the Hands of Time, Candy Staten now with Victim here from FM 90.7 WNCU, the Triangle's only station.

Yeah, Curtis Mayfield in the Impressions, 1968. Fool for You, Turn Back, The Hands of Time from Tyrone Davis, and started out with Candy Staten and Victim. Well, we'll finish off the set with James Brown and Goodbye, My Love.

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another man. 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

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'Cause I want you to know.

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1: And that's going to be about a little less than 2 weeks from now, last one in the series in October. 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Some great music coming up. We got Bobby Womack and Marvin Gaye, but we got one from, this one's from the Dells, who had come to Chess Records after VJ Records folded. This one's called Run for Cover from 1966.

good size hit for Bobby Womack in 1973. Nobody Wants You When You're Down and Out. Before that, classic from Marvin Gaye and What's Going On, and Run for Cover, the Dells, here from WNCU, the Triangle's only station for jazz and more. We got a lot more for you on the weekend. We got the funk show. We got blues until 11 o'clock. Well, we had Steve Tatzman's great show before mine. And then there's, of course, 8-track flashback. Triangle weather, well, it's a nice day. They're making noises like a slight chance of showers before 2 p.m., but looking outside, it doesn't look like that to me. Otherwise, partly sunny with a high near 85, which is a good drop from what we've had lately. Rain chances 20%, partly cloudy with a low around 66 degrees tonight, getting up a little warmer to 88 degrees under mostly sunny skies on Sunday, getting down to 69 degrees again under clear skies Sunday night. Monday showers likely and possibly a thunderstorm after 2 p.m. in the afternoon. Partly sunny with a high near 88, a 60% chance of rain. And showers likely and possibly a thunderstorm before 2 a.m. Then a chance of showers overnight on Monday night. Mostly cloudy, low around 66. Currently 84 degrees here from FM 90.7 WNCU. Jim Davis with you, keeping you company. Peggy Scott and JoJo Benson and some Miriam Makeba coming your way. But first, here's Clarence Carter and Funky Fever from FM 90.7 and 8-track flashback.

0: Yeah, kind of a hit coming out of left field for Miriam Makeba in 1967, Pata Pata. Before that, Peggy Scott and JoJo Benson, Lover's Holiday and Funky Fever from Clarence Carter. A bit of Southern Soul from 1967, Oscar Tony Jr. for Your Precious Love.
1: Into each life, a little rain must fall. Every day can't be Sunday. Every smile isn't a smile of happiness. And every tear that's shed is not a tear of joy. I like to take a little time to dedicate this song to everyone who's in the presence of my voice, especially for those who have loved ones far, far away. Maybe he's across the sea, or maybe she's just in another town. I can imagine when you're all alone in the wee wee hour of the night, you just might decide to write, knowing all the time that you just can't find the right words to say. You can say, darling, for your precious love I give you the world on a silver platter. But you know as well as I that that would be a lie. Now if you'll take these few lines from me, the letter you're trying to write will be such a comfort to your loved one. Now listen. For your precious love, I climb the highest mountain. I even go as far as trying to swim the deepest sea. Now listen, maybe this will give you a better understanding of what I'm trying to do.

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1: Yeah, 12:45 here from WNCU, the Triangle's only station for jazz and more, which includes Stevie Wonder now.

WNCU, the Triangle's only station for jazz and more, with the story of Barbara Green out of Chicago, recording for VJ Records at the age of 13. And the record was Young Boy, released on the Vivid subsidiary of VJ Records. But, well, 1964 was not a good year for VJ Records. They pretty much folded up shop in 1965, and it wasn't until 1968 that a Young Boy hit the charts, making it to number 50 on the R&B charts. Before that, Bobby Moore and the Rhythm Aces from 1966. Chico Jenkins doing the vocal on Searching for My Love, and a great one from Fontella Bass, a follow-up to Rescue Me called Recovery, here from FM 90.7 and 8-track flashback. Well, we've got a great hour coming up next hour after NPR News, but while we wait for that to come along, we've got Vince Guaraldi tune that was recorded by a group called The Sounds Orchestral and became a good-sized hit in 1965 for the Philadelphia Parkway label. Here's Cast Your Fate to the Winds to take us to NPR News.

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1: Live from NPR News in Washington, I'm Janine Herbst. Journalists from three media organizations, CNN, Politico, and MS Now, were denied entry into the White House today. This after President Trump banned them yesterday, saying he doesn't like their reporting. On social media, he said other, quote, fake news media outlets will follow. NPR's Ron Elving has more on whether Trump can do this.
2: There's broad agreement that the president cannot do this in the manner he wishes. Once he opens the door to the media, he cannot close it partially to exclude those whose reporting may displease him. It's been to court, been ruled a violation of the First Amendment guarantee. And the president of the White House Correspondents Association, Jackie Heinrich, noted yesterday that the constitutional protection does not depend, quote, on whether the president likes a news organization's coverage, agrees with its reporting, or approves the questions its journalists ask.
1: NPR's Ron Elving reporting. Two of the Trump administration's deals with drug companies are now public. A nonprofit consumer advocacy group got them through a public records request. But many key details were redacted, as NPR's Sidney Lupkin reports.
3: Public Citizen says it has received two of the Trump administration's most favored nation deals with drug companies. The deals are aimed at getting U.S. drug prices in line with those paid in other wealthy countries. And the administration has announced 26 of them since last fall. But the text of the deals had not been made public, and Public Citizen had to sue the government to get the agreements with Pfizer and Eli Lilly. While many of the details are redacted, the documents show terms that Public Citizen calls concerning. For instance, if Eli Lilly stops selling a drug in another country, that country's price will be excluded from the calculation of the U.S. discount under the deal. The documents also show that Pfizer's deal expires at the end of Trump's term. Sidney Lupkin, NPR News.
1: Google says for the first time its AI model Gemini was involved in hacking incidents that weren't planned. NPR's John Ruich reports this comes after other tech companies have reported AI agents going rogue, and that's raising concerns about AI spinning out of control.
4: Google says there were three instances of its AI going off script, all of which it says it reported to the entities involved. The company says during a standard evaluation, its AI model found public information online and guest credentials to access websites it thought were part of the test. In all three, it says the model stopped. The company did not say which entities were breached. Heather Adkins, vice president of security engineering at Google, says the company worked with a partner involved in the model training to change the testing process. Adkins says the event highlight the importance of training AI to act responsibly. Concern about AI going off script has soared in recent weeks, and the Google incidents add to a growing list of examples. John Ruich, NPR News.
1: 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Another 90s trend is coming back, CDs. Music lovers are pressing play once again, helping drive an increase in music sales, as NPR's Amy Held reports.
5: More power to the old stereo. CDs are seeing a resurgence. In the first half of this year, revenue jumped nearly 60% compared to last. That's according to the Recording Industry Association. Patrick Brown owns Twist and Shout, a record store in Denver, and has seen a shift in the age of digital music.
6: People want a physical item, not a playlist or a database revoked from them at any time.
5: The turntable also getting a turn. Vinyl revenue grew 18%. The Recording Industry Association says overall, recorded music revenue is up nearly 7% from last year. Fueled by paid subscriptions, streaming music remains the top money driver, accounting for 82% of total revenue, which reached $6 billion. Amy Held, NPR News.
1: In Germany, thousands of people, many dressed in Bavarian outfits, kicked off Munich's Oktoberfest today, tapping their first keg of beer and opening the 191st edition of the world's biggest folk festival. The festival runs through October 4th, and organizers say around 6 million visitors are expected, many from both Germany and around the world. And security will be tight. Authorities strengthening measures after the festival last year closed temporarily because of overcrowding. Those measures include a ban on knives and flying objects like drones and a ban on large bags and also a ban on smoking pot. I'm Janine Herbst, NPR News in Washington.
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Yeah, it's so nice. You got to play him twice. Marvin Gaye and Pride and Joy, early Motown for him. Before that, a Titus Turner tune is done by Aretha Franklin, 1964. And Soulville, as we get underway with our number two of 8-track flashback. We've got some interesting tunes here. These are records that were recorded by one artist, but actually the artist's name did not appear on the record, or they were recording under another name because of contractual issues. This first one, well, this is just kind of a ripoff. The song was recorded by the Starlets, but it was credited to Patti LaBelle and the Bluebells. I Sold My Heart to the Junkman.

of the Starlets. I got ripped off by Newtown Records, and that was credited to Patti LaBelle and the Bluebells. Well, our next one was recorded by the Vibrations for the RV label. Unfortunately, the Vibrations were under contract to Chess Records, so they had to release it as the Marathons. Here's Peanut Butter.

1955. He was drafted in 1957, and when he came back, well, he actually ended up recording for the Sioux label. Instead of recording as Johnny Moore, he recorded as Johnny Darrow and redid a, I'm trying to remember who did the original version of this. Is Don't Start Me Talking. Sonny Boy Williamson.

Well, at least for Johnny Moore, Johnny Darrow, Sue Records, it was not a contractual problem, but it was a contractual problem between Fraternity Records and RCA when Bobby Bear recorded the All-American Boy under the pseudonym of Bill Parsons.

he didn't like rock and roll. He said, you can stay, boy, but that's gotta go. He's a square. He just didn't dig.

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I put you on bandstand. Buy you a Cadillac. 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
1: Yeah, All-American boy Bill Parsons. We'll finish up with, well, a good-sized hit for Kenny Lester in 1962 was one called Love Letters. Christine Kittrell recorded a cover version and put the name Carol Hadley on it for no particular reason.

probably some sort of contractual deal that made it necessary. Well, we'll be back shortly. Well, we've got a great one to take us up to the break. Mr. King Curtis with a soul twist on the Enjoy label from 8-Track Flashback on WMCU, the Triangle's only station for jazz and more.

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1: We've got 27 minutes before after 1 o'clock and something like 86 degrees on the outside. Hollywood Flames, Flares, Foot Stomping Part 1.

1962, Elvis Presley. Anything that's part of you. Wade Fleming's Easy Lovin', remembering the record hole in John Swain, where in probably 1978 or 79, I picked up the Atco label, Hollywood Flames, I'll Always Be in Love with You. Played that from 1959, Foot Stompin' the Flares, here from FM 90.7. And 8-track flashback, trying WNCU, the Triangle's only station for jazz and more. Lots of great music every Saturday with yours truly, Jim Davis. Well, I got some group sounds for you. The Capris, who recorded a little ditty called There's a Moon Out Tonight in 1958. Became a big hit in 1961. Jarmel's A Little Bit of Soap, and this one from the Marcells called Blue Moon.

0: WNCU, the Triangle's only station for jazz and more, including Big D Irwin singing lead on The Pastels' No So Far Away. Been So Long was their other big hit in 1958, and he went on to record some various other tunes, including Swinging on a Star with Little Leva for the Dimension label. Before that, There's a Moon Out Tonight, The Capris, recorded 1958 and just kind of languished in bins until it was discovered in 1961, released on the Lost Night record label out of Philadelphia, and then picked up for national distribution by Old Town. A Little Bit of Soap, The Jarmels, and the one that really kind of put group harmony back on the map in 1961, Blue Moon from the Marcells.
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0: Yeah, because remember, radio worth listening to is radio worth supporting. We've got Howlin' Wolf with Backdoor Man, some John Lee Hooker with Boom Boom, and Coco Taylor with What Kind of Man Is That? And right now, little Johnny Jones and Hoy Hoy from 8-Track Flashback and FM 90.7.

That Willie Dixon tune is done by Howlin' Wolf, Backdoor Man. Boom Boom from John Lee Hooker, VJ Records, 1962. Coco Taylor, What Kind of Man Is That? And Hoy Hoy from Little Johnny Jones and the Atlantic label. We'll finish up with Otis Rush, I Can't Quit Your Baby.

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1: Live from NPR News in Washington, I'm Janine Herbst. A huge crowd of protesters locked arms to form a human chain in front of the John F. Kennedy Center for the Performing Arts in D.C. yesterday, angry over the recent closure and President Trump's threats to demolish the memorial to the slain president if his name isn't on it. NPR's Ava Berger has more.
2: The Kennedy Center looks different these days. A tarp almost completely obscures JFK's name from view, and security barriers prevent anyone from going in or out. That's why yesterday, protesters held signs, wore red, white, and blue, and chanted. Hands Off the Arts organizers, like DC drag performer Tara Hoot, said they want to spread awareness.
3: I hope it inspires people to take action, to call their elected officials, those elected officials to take action and make sure they take care of this historic space of American history.
2: The future of the Arts Center remains in limbo as a legal battle plays out in federal court. When asked about the potential demolition yesterday, Trump said, quote, "I'm ready to fix it, but that the Trump administration should be recognized for that work." Ava Berger, NPR News, Washington.
1: In Pennsylvania, health leaders say there was a possible measles exposure at Children's Hospital of Philadelphia's NICU. Officials at the hospital say it happened in the main building at several times and locations on September 11th. Pennsylvania has the biggest and deadliest outbreak in the U.S. this year, with more than 760 cases and four reported deaths. Lauren Shoup's two-month-old was exposed to measles during a routine visit to Children's Hospital of Pittsburgh and had to spend 21 days in quarantine.
4: It's sad that families like us are paying the price for the decisions of people who choose not to follow like science-backed advice, because we certainly will vaccinate her when she's able to be vaccinated.
1: Officials at the hospital in Philadelphia say they're working to give all NICU infants preventative antibody treatments to help protect them. Waterfront houses across the country are threatened by erosion and sea level rise. NPR's Rebecca Hersher reports, when a house collapses into the water, it's impossible to clean up all the debris.
5: Waterfront homes are threatened in California, Maine, Michigan, and Virginia, among other states. One of the hot spots for home collapses is Dare County, North Carolina. 32 homes have fallen there since 2020. Contractors, volunteers, and government workers pick up a lot of the debris that ends up strewn on the beach, but some of it is swept out to sea. Dave Halleck is the National Park Service Superintendent for Cape Hatteras National Seashore.
6: If it sinks, it's on the ocean floor and it does not get removed.
5: That's bad for ocean creatures and for people who fish, surf, and swim. A bill that would help remove homes before they fall is stalled in Congress. Rebecca Hersher, NPR News.
1: You're listening to NPR News from Washington. A big college football game between number 8 Ole Miss and number 7 LSU gets underway in Oxford, Mississippi today, but the game's being overshadowed by the return of one coach to the place he abandoned last year. Steve Futterman has more.
7: LSU head coach Lane Kiffin used to coach here at Ole Miss. Then last year he bolted, leaving before the season ended to take over at LSU. And fans here, like Rhonda Loeb, haven't forgotten.
8: We all feel like we got slighted by the way Lane left.
7: When Kiffin left, Mississippi was about to take part in the college football playoffs. Former Mississippi Governor Haley Barbour is a bit more direct.
9: I think he's narcissist.
7: And Ole Miss student Bailey Wood compares it to being dumped by a boyfriend.
10: I just feel betrayed. Not a favorite person for sure.
7: This will not be a warm and fuzzy homecoming. For NPR News, I'm Steve Futterman in Oxford, Mississippi.
1: The heirs of Holocaust victims have filed lawsuits in California to reclaim paintings in Los Angeles and Poland that were looted by the Nazis. This after California implemented new laws and Congress strengthened claims to art that was taken during World War II. One suit wants watercolors painted by a Holocaust survivor under duress at the Auschwitz Nazi concentration camp returned. Museum officials, though, argue that they legally own the works. It highlights the tension between preserving history and addressing the trauma of families affected by the Holocaust. You're listening to NPR News.
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WNCU, the Triangle's only station for jazz and more, as we get underway with hour number three of 8-Track Flashback on this Saturday afternoon. Well, a couple of interesting tunes there. Everybody remembers that Joe Williams and Count Basie's Hallelujah, I Love Her So was first recorded by Ray Charles, but what about Midnight Flyer, which was chart record for Nat King Cole in 1959? That was originally recorded by a group called the Rivieras for the Co-Ed label. Jim Davis with you here. We've got some Ivory Joe Hunter and the Drifters. Going to start with the Dominoes, a tune recorded in 1955 with Jackie Wilson on lead, but didn't see the light of day until the early 60s when Jackie Wilson became quite a hit maker. That's how you know you're growing. Look out!

0: Yeah, WNCU, the Triangle's only station for jazz and more moon glows most of all. Don't dog me, the Drifters, Clyde McFadder. Ah, Ivory Joe Hunter with Rockin' Chair Boogie, and that's how you know you're growing old.
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0: 23 minutes past 2 o'clock. We got some great novelty tunes for you from right 1956 and right around that time. We're going to start out with Nervous Norvis, 1956, Dot Label and Transfusion.
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I'm never, never, never gonna speed again. Put a gallon in the Allen. Oh, barnyard drivers are found in two.

0: that type O, huh? Attaboy.
1: Well, much of the profits for that record went to paying licensing fees for the sound effect of the crash. Nervous Transfusion. Oh, Kent Harris now, 1956, and recording his Boogaloo and his Gallant Crew and Cops and Robbers.
2: I was driving down the boulevard late one night on my

by any chance, are you going my way? I say, well, sure, hop on in, buddy, and give me a cigarette. He reached into his pocket, and that was the moment that I regret. He hollered, reach for the skies. And I said, but I don't seem to understand. And then he told me, he said, just don't try no monkey business, 'cause I got the stopper in my hand. And then he said, now this is a 38 pistol I got here, built on a 45 frame. It shoots a tombstone bullet on a ball and chain. He said, now I ain't trying to shake you up, but I just want you to know that if the cops start closing in on me, you the first to go. So just drive on like ain't nothing happening. And when you get to that red light, I want you to fake like you're going to your left and jump back to your right. He hollered, reach for the sky. And I said, but I don't seem to understand.

You to turn up in the alley and cool it behind the liquor store and keep a sharp lookout at all times while I slip in through the back door and keep one foot on the gas and always be on your guard, because when I come running out of there with that money, I want you to mash on it real hard. He said, now don't try to pull no double cross and let me come out and find you gone, because one of these days I'll catch up with you and I'll murder with the heat on. He hollered, reach for the sky. And I said, but I don't seem to understand.

0: there trembling. A spotlight hit me in the face. The cop pulled up behind me, said, "Move up a little bit, my friend. Oh, we want to take your place." And then this guy come running out with the money, and he said, "Oh, there you are." He made a mistake in the dark and run and leaped into the police car. When they put the handcuffs on him, I said, "His crimes has outgrew him." And they say, "We're going to put him so far back in jail this time, they're going to have to pump air to him." They hollered, "Reach for the skies." And he said, "But I don't seem to understand." He threw both hands up. And they said, "Just don't try no monkey business, because we got the stopper in our hand."
1: Well, last month we played great big hits from 1956, one of which was Buchanan and Goodman's Flying Saucer Part 1 and 2. Well, the net result of that, because there was no law about that, was that they got sued by all sorts of people, and so their next release was Buchanan and Goodman on Trial.
2: Be on the lookout for Buchanan and Goodman, last seen wearing
3: black denim trousers and motorcycle boots.
4: Look out! They're after us!
5: Let's get out of here!
2: Are you Buchanan and Goodman?
4: Yes, we are.
6: Hello, hello again.
2: Well, this is a summons. You're under arrest.
7: This is Don Cameron, Cameron in court.
8: The trial of Buchanan and Goodman is now in session. Is the district attorney ready? Call the first witness.
7: And what is your name?
9: They often call me Speedo, but my real name is Mister.
7: What is your complaint against Buchanan and Goodman?
10: They wouldn't give me a ride in their flying saucer.
8: Call the next witness.
7: What took you so long?
11: I crashed into the jungle.
7: Hey, how do I object? What have you got to say?
10: Woo!
8: Call the next witness.
7: Aren't you Skinny Dynamo?
12: Yes, it's me, and I'm in.
8: Buchanan and Goodman, have you anything to say?
13: You ain't nothing but a hound dog.
7: Order!
8: Ladies and gentlemen of the jury, you may leave the room.
14: Meanwhile, back in the
8: jury room.
2: Turn you now to the courtroom, where the judge is saying to the jury,
15: "Ooly papa cow, papa cow, papa cow, cow."
2: And the jury is saying to the judge,
16: "Ooly papa cow, papa cow, papa cow, cow."
8: Ladies and gentlemen of the jury, have you reached a verdict?
17: Yeah.
18: Little, little, little, little.
17: Yeah.
19: We find them not guilty.
7: This is Don Cameron, Cameron again. And now what are you going to do with that summons? This is John Cameron, Cameron.
8: And this is the judge saying,
20: "That's all there is to that."
1: Well, and the outcome of the various real trials was that the Flying Saucer records were deemed original works, and that the use of the music was allowed under the fair use doctrine. And so sampling was invented. Well, speaking of space, we have Jessie Lee Turner, a Little Space Girl.

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Why, they not only laugh at us, they lay right down and die. Then they'd put you and me in jail.

0: sure.
1: Okay, well, we'll finish off with Stan Freberg and his takeoff on The Platters, The Great Pretender. Stan Freberg and the Toads from 8-Track Flashback.
2: Oh, yes, I'm the great pretender. Pretend that I'm doing well. Just a moment, please. You on the piano. What are you doing?
3: Well, man, I just play a little ooh-baba-doo, like a ooh-ba-ba, ooh-ba-ba-ba. See, I think it's a mistake on my part. I got the same chord over and over, like a clink, clink, clink, clink, clink, clink.
2: That's
3: clink.
2: Right! That's right!
3: You want me to play the same thing all through the song?
2: You catch on fast!
3: Wow.

0: Man, you scared me. Don't do that.
1: Oh, yes. I'm a great pretender.

0: 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Just a moment, please!
1: I thought you were through, man.
0: No, no!
1: I don't play that lick no more, man. I come from a different school, like Shearing, Aero Garnistan. Dig, man. Ooh, ba, ooh, be,
0: hold
1: ah,
0: it!
1: Ooh, be, ah,
0: that's
1: ooh,
0: not gonna ah, sell the records!
1: Oh, man, don't bug me. I don't wanna play that cling, cling, cling jazz.
0: You play that cling, cling, cling jazz, or you won't get paid tonight! Well, all right!

0: Hold it! 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
1: Don't stop me now, man. I got to where I like it.
0: Stop it! Stop it, I say! I'm getting out of here! He ruined the ending! One of the loveliest parts in the whole...

WMCU, the Triangle's only station for jazz and more, even though it can get a little bizarre. Triangle weather, well, slight chance of showers before 2 p.m., but I didn't see any of that. Partly sunny with a high near 88 degrees, 20% chance of rain. We'll just have to see what happens as the evening and afternoon rolls on. Partly cloudy tonight with low around 66, getting up to 88 degrees under sunny skies on Sunday, down to 69 on Sunday night with clear sky showers and possibly a thunderstorm after 2 p.m. on Monday. Otherwise, partly sunny with a high near 88, or a chance of rain at 60%. Showers and likely and possibly a thunderstorm before 2 a.m. on Monday night. Currently, we have 87 degrees here from FM 90.7. Joyce Green, Roscoe Gordon, Carl Perkins, and Matchbox Now.

Yeah, Memphis's own Roscoe Gordon, Sun Label, a recording that did not see the light of day until, sometime in the 1990s, I think. Let's Get High. Before that, Joyce Green and Black Cadillac and Carl Perkins with Matchbox. Big May Bell, take us to the break, and I'm getting along.

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2: 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We got some group sounds of the Debonairs, the Videos, a group called the Rock Teens, and woohoo!

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We have the Shirelles and the Chantels, and right there, the Cliquettes, Leopard's Prayer from 1959, Darling, the Debonairs, 1957. Videos with Trickle Trickle and a group out of Virginia called the Rockettes with Woohoo. Well, we're going to finish up with another one of those New York tunes, one called Oh Starlight by a group called the Quins, to take us up to NPR News Time.

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1: Live from NPR News in Washington, I'm Janine Herbst. President Trump says the U.S., Denmark, and Greenland have reached an agreement over security in Greenland. He says the deal allows the U.S. to bolster U.S. military presence on the island. This after he threatened for months to take Greenland from the NATO ally, refusing to rule out the use of force. The agreement also keeps the semi-autonomous territory in Denmark's hands. Danes in Copenhagen reacted today. Benny Madsen says he's cautiously optimistic.
2: I hope it's a good agreement and that it's a sustainable agreement. You know, with Trump, you have an agreement today and tomorrow is maybe another agreement.
1: The deal on the agreement is set to be signed next week at the United Nations General Assembly in New York. Journalists at CNN, MS Now, and Politico say today they were denied access to the White House grounds. The news comes a day after President Trump said those three outlets would be banned, citing unfavorable coverage of his administration. NPR's Ava Berger has more.
3: MS Now reporter Akila Garner said on the network that she could not get into the White House with her normal badge.
4: It did not work. There was a red beeping light, and so the officer asked me to hand over my badge. He said that it was disabled. I asked why I was not able to get inside. He said it was above him.
3: Soon after, CNN and Politico reporters also said they were unable to access the White House. Trump told reporters on Friday that those three outlets, quote, purposely write negative news. The ban comes amid a midterm election season where Trump has faced pushback for an unpopular war in the Middle East, a looming affordability crisis, and threats to demolish the John F. Kennedy Center for Performing Arts. Ava Berger, NPR News, Washington.
1: Saudi Arabia issued air raid alerts overnight as Houthi rebels launched another round of missiles at the kingdom. An explosion was heard in Riyadh, the first such threat to the capital since the fighting resumed. NPR's Zahra Batraoui reports this comes as the Houthis accused Saudi Arabia of carrying out hundreds of airstrikes across Yemen this week.
5: Residents of Riyadh, including journalists there with Reuters and the AFP, reported hearing sounds of explosions over the Saudi capital late Friday, apparently from interceptions of Houthi ballistic missiles. The attacks on Riyadh mark another escalation in the war in Yemen. The Iran-backed Houthis say they're targeting Saudi airbases in response to Saudi airstrikes on Yemen. The group's also targeting Saudi energy sites and has imposed a blockade on Saudi oil tankers in the Red Sea. Last week, the Houthis pushed out Saudi-backed Yemeni government forces from territory along Yemen's Red Sea coast. The UN says the fighting has displaced more than 100,000 people in recent days. Aya Batraoui, NPR News, Dubai.
1: You're listening to NPR News from Washington. The brackets are out for Fat Bear Week this week. NPR's John Stolness has more on the annual competition to decide which is the pudgiest bear in Alaska.
6: This year marks the 12th edition of the tournament featuring the huge bears at Katmai National Park and Preserve. The bears gorge themselves on salmon and berries ahead of winter hibernation to reach peak fat, with their exploits going out live on a popular live stream. Sarah Bruce, ranger at Katmai National Park, says it's important to feature a wide variety of finalists.
7: We always try to have different stories told through it as well. You know, we could have a bracket full of females, a bracket full of males, but we try to tell the whole story of Brooks River through Fat Bear Week.
6: Defending champion 32 Chunk is back in this year's bracket. He received more than 96,000 votes last year. The voting runs through September 29th. John Stolness, NPR News.
1: Almost 30 years since her death, Princess Diana's so-called revenge dress is going on an international tour, this before it's put up for auction at Sotheby's in December. Pre-sale estimates are up to around $300,000, although the auction house says it could go for far more. The striking off-the-shoulder silk black dress was worn by Diana on the day her estranged husband, then Prince Charles, publicly admitted to adultery with his now wife Camilla. Diana knew of the revelation was coming and wore it to a gala in London. Photos of her in it, along with a sapphire necklace, went around the world. I'm Janine Herbst, NPR News in Washington.
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Big track flashback. Mamie Ree, You Lied in the Great Gates with Ain't Got No Money. We're going to stick with that theme for a bit with the Clovers, Eddie Vincent, Annie Laurie, Get Me Some Money.

0: Tell It Like It Is. Johnny Guitar Watson, you can't take it with you from WNC, the Triangle's only station for jazz and more. Before that, Eddie Vincent, great one from 1952 called Good Bread Alley. That was on the federal label. Your Cash Ain't Nothing But Trash, a Clover's hit. And Get Me Some Money, Annie Laurie here from FM 90.7, 8-track flashback on the Triangle's only station for jazz and more. 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
0: 22 minutes past 3 o'clock at 84 degrees on the outside. Four Tunes and Marie from 1953, 8-track flash.

Whiskey on the shelf. You were so quiet there by yourself. Things were fine till they took you down and opened you up and passed you around.

Delmar Brothers tune on the King label, retooled for Little Esther, I'll Be There, Wynonna Harris, and Quiet Whiskey and Marie by the Four Tunes. Well, we'll go digging deep into 1952 for Jalacy Hawkins, a.k.a. Screamin' Jay Hawkins, and with Tiny Grimes, and Why Do You Waste My Time?

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Oh, somebody help me. Somebody.

0: 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DeShazo and reflect on the health of American democracy, the values that have sustained the nation, and the responsibilities citizens and leaders share in shaping its future. 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
2: Yeah, WNCU, the Triumph's only station for jazz and more, including great talk shows like Legal Eagle Review. Well, we're solidly in the 40s now with T-Bone Walker, some Bill Johnson and his musical notes, and Joe Liggins and the Honey Drippers, 1945 and the Honey Dripper.

0: I felt so blue. It rang and rang and rang. It rang till it was dizzy. And then a deep bass voice said,
1: "Hello."
0: "Stop ringing, 'cause I'm busy." I says, "Who is you?" He says, "Who is you?" I says,

0: Let the door hit you where the dog bit you. Get out. Has anybody here seen Shorty?
1: No.
0: Has anybody here seen Shorty?
1: No, no.
0: These dogs.

Well, WNC, the Triangle's only station for jazz and more, and a lot more with T-Bone Walker there. 1947, Come Back to Me, Baby. Before that, various people recorded Shorty's Got to Go. That was Bill Johnson and his musical notes. And Joe Liggins and his Honey Drippers. And it was a big version of the Honey Dripper from 1945. Here from 8-Track Flashback with yours truly, Jim Davis. Well, we got one more before we hit the road to make way for the funk show. And then 4 hours of great blues. We've got the original Honey Dripper going back to the 1930s for Roosevelt Sykes and Driving Wheel Blues.

0: Don't want no one to break the seal. Well, I wrote my baby letter. 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That letter goes to my baby. I am her driving wheel.
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3: 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Today, we're digging deep into the vaults for something special. Previously unreleased recordings from the Parliament Funkadelic universe. These cuts were crafted by legends like George Clinton, Bootsy Collins, Juni Morrison, Bernie Worrell, and other architects of the funk. Some of these tracks never made it into an official album, while others have surfaced later on compilation reissues. Either way, this is great stuff. The rare, the deep, and the deliciously unfinished. That's why I'm calling this show P-Funk in the Can, or if you prefer, Supplemental P-Funk. And along the way, I'll be bringing you a few insightful interviews with the one and only George Clinton. So let's get started with a recording from around 1978 or 1979. And this is Michelle by the Plastic Brain Flam right here.

Deflactic Rain Blam, and the name of that track was called Michelle, which was recorded sometime between 1978 and 1979, featuring a lot of P-Funk artists like Tracy Lewis, Blackbird McKnight, Gary Scheider, Dennis Chambers, Cherokee, Andre Fox, Parliament, Funkadelic, The Brides of Funkenstein, Pootsie's Rubber Band,

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Hey, supplemental P-Funk today on the Funk Show. We are listening to never-before-released recordings from a variety of Parliament Funkadelic groups that never made it to an album, like Booty Body Ready for the Plush Funk. And this one was recorded around 1980. It finally was released on a compilation CD in 1993, credited to the Sterling Silver Starship with Don Sterling, who was the husband of Malia Franklin of Parlette, who also was present on the album. The Horny Horns before that, Lickety Split, which was recorded sometime around 1979, featuring Fred Wesley, Maceo Parker, Kush, Rick Gardner, Mike Hampton, and Bootsy Collins. We kicked it off with Mayday, SOS from Funkadelic. I believe this one was recorded around 1981 during the Electric Spanking of War Babies album, but it never made it to the album. It finally showed up in 1993 on one of the George Clinton Family Series never-before-released CDs. I'm going to end with Common Law White on P-Funk in the Can by a group called Flow, which was made up of Chicken Gunnels, who was a former member of the JBs with James Brown, Bernie Worrell, Bootsy Collins, Gary Scheider, Boogie Massan, and Tyrone Lampkin. And this track was also released on the Parliament Chocolate City CD reissue as a bonus track as well. P-Funk in the Can continues after this.

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1: That's right. 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

0: Live up to what you think. You know, I first did that with Fantastic Four. Glenn Gorn has just got with us. Parliament was basically a vocal group anyway. This is Live Up to What You Think, and that's Glenn, Calvin Simon, myself, Gary Scheider, Grady and Fuzzy, and Ray. Doo-wop and I as well. Sydney Barnes. Where should I start at? You know, our production team was called Joseph Mike. George Clinton, Sydney Barnes, and Mike Terry. It was the three of us. We did J.J. Barnes, Evan Starr, Pat Lewis. We did a lot of records together. Most people probably know Sydney from the Rotary Connection. Sydney and Minnie Riperton, that was their particular thing. But Sydney and I go all the way back till about 16 years old. I used to do his hair at Newark in the barbershop. And they had a group called Serenaders, and we were Parliaments. And we used to jam with against each other every now and then. We kicked their booty. They was much better than us, but we was better showmen. When we was mixing the live Mothership album, and that's when the Brides first came with us to, you know, as the Brides, because Neil Bogart had asked for a group, and I named them the Brides of Funkenstein. He thought that was too dark, so he said, give me some Parlettes. So I found him three more girls and called them Parlettes, and I thought the Brides was the hip name, so I kept the Brides. And I went on and did an album on them for Julia Phillips, of which this was one of the songs written by Gary Cooper, Mudbone from Bootsy Rubber Band. The Brides. By this time, we had three Brides. It was Sheila Horn, Jeanette Magruder, and Dawn Silver. And you can tell by the sophisticated harmonies and the big band sound on the record, the girls had grown a lot. I mean, they were headlining some of their own gigs by then. Just for Play, Ron Ford was kicking booty. That's all I can say. He had them sounding real good, the Brides. Yeah, off the wall. That girl's totally off the wall. Off the roof, too. I mean, it's hard as hell to sing behind Juni Morrison. When he writes stuff, it's like some of the hardest stuff in the world to sing. But she can sing anybody's stuff. I mean, you can tell from the days of Grazing in the Grass with the Friends of Distinction, or Lift Your Head to the Sky with Earth, Wind, and Fire, or Knee Deep with Funkadelic. That's my younger brother, Jimmy. Some people know him as Jimmy G with the Tack Heads, but this is one of the first songs he cut when he came out from New Jersey, and it was waiting on his big brother to make him famous. Get it on, Jimmy. Yeah, that's the wizard, the genius of Juni Morrison. And he didn't do just one album when he came with us. He did three albums at once. We call it triumphs. You know, he figured we was on the one and two, so he just do it by three. He is one of those little wizards. Juni Morrison. Maruga, the Soda Jerks. Anybody that walk up to you and tell you they got a group called Enlightened Punk, that's the concept of the music. I mean, I ain't got to hear nothing. I mean, if you got enough nerve to say some concept like that. And Maruga was like one of the earliest of new wavers or punks. This is like 77 or 8. But he went off to the monastery after Woodstock. He went off and became a monk. And you know, he one time about, I guess when he first met the Red Hot Chili Peppers, he thought he wasn't weird enough anymore. When we did the Chili Peppers album, he showed up. And he felt really bad. He felt like, damn, these are new crazies, so I guess I'm not in. I told him it'd take two lifetimes for him not to be crazy. Oh, man, Four Tops, man. I feel inadequate to even talk about them, first of all, but I guess I can, because basically I don't even believe in cool. You know, I mean, I worked at a barbershop. I made suckers cool. But the Four Tops is the exception to that rule. I mean, this is probably the only group. This ain't got nothing to do with the record, but since I got to talk about the Four Tops, I might as well talk about the Four Tops. This is the only group I know that goes to a show, cool, and they leave after sweating and tearing the whole place down. They leave as cool and clean as they came, from fresh shirts to cologne to hairdo. I mean, they are legitimately the only cool group I know.
1: All right, everybody, I'm Howard Prochet. We are listening to supplemental, never-before-released P-Funk today on The Funk Show. I would have to say that the holy grail of lost P-Funk is an album that I've never heard. It was the first solo album by George Clinton, supposedly recorded on Invictus Records in 1973, called The Black Vampire. I've read that there is only an acetate copy of the album that exists today, but folks in the P-Funk community put this piece of lost soul at the top of the list. We listened to a nice interview by George Clinton. Before that was a 1980 recording by Mike Hampton that was supposed to have been on his first solo album, and the album never came out. We've Got Funkers was the name of that track, and joining Kid Funkadelic, Mike Hampton was drummer and bassist Don Sterling. And before that one was a recording that was made in between 1979 and 1980, the Chong song, which would first appear on a 1992 P-Funk compilation CD by Bootsy Collins, but it featured singer David Spradlin. We're going to end with this Gary Scheider recording called Beautiful, which was recorded in the late 1980s. This recording had a different sound than the normal Gary Scheider recordings. You can almost hear a Roger Troutman and Zappa vibe when you listen to it. Gary Scheider, Beautiful. We've got hour two and hour three coming up with more P-Funk in the can. Your music today on The Funk Show.

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1: Well, hello, everybody. Welcome to Hour 2 today. I am Howard Prashad, and today's show is called P-Funk in the Can, and we are showcasing previously unreleased recordings by a variety of bands associated with the Parliament Funkadelic musical collective. We're going to start with Funkadelic performing a cover of Cream's Sunshine of Your Love, and I'll tell you more about it after the break.

Funkadelic, Some Sign of Your Love, was produced by George Clinton. I've read that Dwayne Blackbird McKnight played all of the instruments on the album, and then I've read that Dwayne Blackbird McKnight played lead guitar on the album, and Eddie Hazel played rhythm guitar on the track. But I will tell you that this was recorded for the Funkadelic album that was never released, By the Way of the Drum. This next recording was made in 1975 and was credited to Parliament, and it featured all of the regular Parliament Funkadelic musicians. But the background vocalist happened to be a group called Brandy, who were the two female vocalists for Tony Orlando and Dawn, Thelma Hopkins and Joyce Vincent. Live up to what she thinks of me. P-Funk in the can. Parliament on the Funk Show.

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1: 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We're spinning rare, previously unreleased tracks from the

on T-Funk in the Can today, Jessica Pleads recorded a track called Off the Wall in 1978, and it was never released on an album. And Junie Morrison played all of the instruments on the track, as well as Triune, which was a P-Funk recording by Junie Morrison that he recorded that same year under his own name, and that song never was released on an album as well. 1977, The Brides of Funkenstein, featuring Billy Bass Nelson, Tiki Fullward, along with Lynn Mabry and Dawn Silva, recorded Take My Love. And Take My Love would finally be released on a compilation CD called George Clinton's Family Series, Testing Positive for the Funk in 1983. We're going to listen now to a Dwayne Blackbird McKnight recording from 1994, which was finally released on a CD in 1997 called The P-Funk Guitar Army, tribute to Jimi Hendrix, featuring George Clinton. Pleasure with the Devil and Blackbird was joined by Cliff Payne, Gabe Gonzalez, and Live Kirk. We will continue with more P-Funk in the Can after this.

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2: 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That's not all. We've also got insightful, joint-linked interviews that take us deep into the history behind this legendary sound. Great music, great stories, and great vibes. 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

0: Yeah, boy, Michael Hampton. Yeah, that's Michael. He was loaded with it. Yeah. He was about 16 years old when we first met him, playing Maggot Brain, note for note. Note for note, like a chromatic scale. He's one of the better dudes around. You know, knee deep. I think he learned the concept of playing the melody of the song. The majority of rock and roll players, when it becomes their turn to take the solo, they just, you know, take the solo and get on down. Very few of them play the melody of the song or the lead part of the song or any particular parts. Michael got that concept when we did Knee Deep, and I think that he perfected it afterwards. Like, he actually played rock and roll, but he played the melody of the songs, you know, like a horn player would do. I really, really envy the sunshine. Yeah, wow. I have to start with Jessica's career. And I think the first session she probably did with us was back on the Tales of Kid Funkadelic album. The hoy, hoy, hoy, hoy. You know, Opus Delight years. We scared the hell out of her. She took the session, but we was in there singing that hoy, hoy, and backward stuff. So she said, this must be the devil. So she ran out of the session. She didn't want to finish the record. She did Knee Deep with us. And that's that beautiful voice, you know, on the top there. One of my favorite artists, Jessica, Bootsy, the Brides, was like it for me. You know, I had to make those three, along with my son, Tracy. Really Envy the Sunshine, I remember the track was done. They sent it down to me in like 78, probably. They sent it down to me in Miami. I was down there fishing. At that time, I was really feeling good working on Bootsy's records, all those ballads and love songs. So I had gotten into, you know, I got back into my 50s thing, working with the, you know, the ballads. But Jessica, Really, Really Envy the Sunshine, one of my all-time favorite songs. That's my girl. Yeah, S.O.S. Yeah, y'all call it S.O.S., but I know it as Mayday. Mayday. And this was one of those records that, along with Atomic Dog, should have been on the Electric Spankin' album. It's a traditional, really needy, One Nation type of sounding record of Funkadelic. That's one of the better records, you know, from the 80s. S.O.S., Mayday. I can still remember arguing with Dunbar about, let's not take this off the album, let's leave it on there. Junie is one of the most phenomenal musicians you'll ever see. I can remember his first day with the group in the studio was One Nation. Really? We opened up brand new boxes of Yamaha equipment. Him and Bernie just had balls looking at the equipment, and Doug Duffy, they just like opened up all the boxes, and Gary started One Nation off just like, just start playing, and they just fell in behind it. And that was that. That's like the last track that we ever done live too. One Nation was the last track we'd done like that. But Junie had so much vibe with him, so much magic. Because, I mean, everybody comes to our group, think the group is about magic and ooga booga and everything, but he came with a full stock. I mean, he had done the Ohio Players. He had done all of that stuff with them, Funky Worm. And he was, you know, a phenomenal musician. But when he got in this group, it looked like he took a Johnny step and went up. Like, Knee Deep, I used to sing Knee Deep as a traveling song. I never intended to record it. I think I might have said this before. Never intended to record it. And one day, I think it was Archie Ivey asked me, he said, why don't you record that? And I said, you know, it's got 3/4 time in the round and round the floor beat. So nobody can dance to that, you know. Junie heard me. Junie say, oh, it can be arranged. It can be arranged, man. And man, it could be arranged. I tell you what, sing it again. I sung the song down again for him, you know, not on tape, just sung it. I just sung it to him a cappella. He came back a couple of days later, and he brought me a tape. He said, sing it to this. And I'm thinking, okay, yeah, right. I sang the song, and everything that I've been doing, like, for probably 3-4 years, just I didn't have no problem. They fall right in. It fell right where it's supposed to fall. And I'm like, how the heck you do this? Oh, it can be arranged, man. It can be arranged. That was his vibe. Boy, he'd get you in there. Somebody had never sang before. Oh, you can do it. You can do it. On the Funkadelic One Nation album, he did a lot of the stuff there. He would say, give me something to work on. You know, I do the background or the punchlines, and I just give him the song. Who says a rock band could? I just did the punchline and then give it to him, and he'd come back with all the lyrics that coincide. Never seen him yet. Junie did a lot of work with us. I've never seen him, except for the time when he was with me in the studio. Never seen him with that many people in there. I couldn't imagine him with a lot of people because he's quiet. real dominant. I mean, he knows exactly what he want to do.
1: Got it on, man. He's that me, man. He's got it on.
0: And the mothership ain't going to be right there when we go back on the road. Then I can see Junie out there again giving up the three. Giving up the three. Everything is on the three. Yo, Fred, Maceo, Kush, Rick, the Horny Horns. Yeah, them dudes will never get none. They deserve it all, too. The first couple of Parliament records, they didn't play on. But when we got ready to do Bootsy's record, and we got ready to do Mothership, and all that, we got Maceo, Fred, and hooked them all up. And that's when I saw what James Brown had behind him, Bootsy's and his band, and Fred. He couldn't, I mean, he had to say nothing but good God. That's all you had to say. And this cut here we got on him, it's one of the ones, I don't know how it missed being on any of the albums, you know. We probably was just doing so much at that time that I just lost my ears one day because this is a bad cut here. Agony of Defeat and Foot Stranger, all these bad feet songs. he got down on it. He also did Feet of Pain and Chairman of the Board, you know, Band of Gold and all of that stuff. And Don Sterling was his, I guess, his man Bootsy. They did a lot of tracks together. And funky stuff. All that Parlette stuff is funky. And the Bride things that they did. Dunbar is a phenomenal producer. I mean, he did a lot of Motown in him. He's probably one of his best unknown. He's unknown for some of the stuff he did. I don't want to bust him because he was a ghostwriter at Motown. So I don't want to tell on him which songs. I leave that for him to tell. And Donnie Sterling is a bad bass player that plays everything he can get his hand on. He plays himself. He gets down. And the last two is my son Trey Lude and Andre Williams, who's on the last album. They got together on this last cut here. And as usual, they was growing up. They just got their Pampers off. They started getting hairs on their funk, and they was ready to go do it. You know what I'm saying? It was therapeutic by then. They was coming on out out of puberty, ready to funk them, you know? So I think you got an all-around collection that's bad with these young funkers, Andre and Tracy, Jessica, Felipe, the Horny Horns, Bootsy and Chong. Oh, who else I'm missing? Funkadelic, Parliaments, and oh man, Brides, all of them, man. We're gonna have more tapes coming out like this. Yeah. Okay, bye. See y'all later.
2: 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We are listening to Andre Fox, Better Days, along with Gary Scheider. Andre Fox was a gifted child musician that began playing with the Parliament Funkadelic All-Stars at a young age. We also listened to Studio Memories, an interview by George Clinton, and prior to that was Funk It Up by the Sterling Silver Starship with background vocals by Parlette, and this recording never made it to an album, and it had a sound much like Rick James and the Stone City Band, if you ask me. I'm Howard Prochet, and we've got more music coming your way in Hour 3 on The Funk Show.

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1: Well, welcome back, Funky fans. This is The Funk Show. I'm Howard Frechette, your host, and we are enjoying and sampling never-before-released music by a variety of musical outlets of the Parliament Funkadelic universe. And I'm calling today's show P-Funk in the Can. Some of these songs were released on a compilation CD 10, 15, and 20 years later. So that's what we are doing today. Let's begin with this 1976 recording by Funkadelic, and it appears to be an outtake of Coming Round the Mountain from the Hardcore Jollies album. So why don't you listen to it and let me know what you think. Here is Clone Communicado by Funkadelic as we keep the funk alive on The Funk Show.

lend me your ears. Dr. Funkenstein here, speaking to you from aboard the Pete Funk Lab on the Holy Mothership. Word has reached me that you have been accepted into the fold of our mothership brothership, the United Maggots of Funkadelic. Congratulations. All were not so lucky. So many obvious squares and turkeys tried to enter into the realm that our ignoramic butt molester exploded from the overlord.

As a passenger on the mothership, it is your duty to maintain the rhythm of the bomb, exposing all but the dead to the power of the people. Energize and function.

0: Hey, Clone Communicado, Funkadelic, a 1976 recording. It never saw the light of day until 1993 when it was released on a George Clinton compilation album. But this was a Funkadelic album. It sounded much like Coming Round the Mountain by Funkadelic from the Hardcore Jollies album, with one exception. This recording featured a spoken word by a musician by the name of Archie Ivy, who also went by the name of Dr. Funkenstein. Clone Communicado. Next is Does This Go With That? Simon Says, which was a 1979 Parliament recording that was never released on an album until 1993. Hey, we've got more P-Funk in the can and another interview with George Clinton himself coming your way right here on The Funk Show.
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I'm hurt, but I ain't mad. 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

Yeah. 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Yeah, I remember this. Clone Magazine Funketeers, name of your ears. Dr. Funkenstein here. Yeah, that was that in itself was a clone. That was Archie Ivy on one of those plastic records, you know, you give away. Well, we gave them away because we was, probably feeling guilty. We was taking in so much money from the hood. We was doing pretty good back then. And Clone Comunicado was one of our first, not our first, but one of our gifts, you know, in the packaging. We gave that away at concerts and things to the Funketeers. It's a good piece of music, so I figured I'd put it on this album. Because it's one of those rare things that we didn't get to play. Archie Ivy doing Dr. Funkenstein, so he was a good clone right back then. Yeah, Chevron, yeah. That, you know, Jimmy is my youngest brother. You know, Jimmy G. He ended up Jimmy G in the Tackheads later on, but this is one of his first records when he first came out here, fulfilled my mother's dream of getting, you know, recording him and myself. Jimmy wrote this probably when he first got out here. He fell in love a lot. I mean, he's one of those lover boys. I mean, he always fell in love. Bootsy influenced him a lot. The first time he ever saw a bass, I guess it was on Bootsy, so deep that when I would go home back to Jersey, he was still probably about 12. So he'd be sitting in the dog with sunglasses on, pretending to be Dr. Funkenstein. My mother would just love it, though, just to be the first one for her. So I'm going to send this out straight to her as soon as we finish it. But let's shove on. I used to hang around the barbershop, you know, along with Billy Bass, Eddie Hazel. He's from that era. Ronnie was so cool. He was about 14 years old. Ronnie was working in the barbershop back in Jersey with me. I feel like he's a brother for real. I brought him into the barbershop to help me out, you know, doing hair. I looked around, he had all my customers, everybody else's customers. He learned how to do hair so fast. So when I came out here and got my job at Motown and stuff, I brought Ronnie out here. He was about 16 then, I guess. And when we got to Chocolate City, he fell in love with the singing for some reason. Well, he started singing first, you know, just go be a cool dude. I said, no, you better come on and put that yakety yak to some good use because he's clever as hell. We took him out, and Ronnie became one of the, you know, highlights of the show. My main man, Ron Ford. Check him out. He thought funkin' was easy. Love is something. One of our engineers, Jim Callen, wrote this. And at that time, even though we all knew it was one of the best songs we had ever heard, everybody in the groups, all the groups, said the same thing. But it was at a time when we were doing so good. Mothership was flying all over the place. And everybody had started falling in love, out of love. And one thing I hate to do in records is like pimp, you know, that love and, you know, breakup thing. I mean, it's easy to get a hit record with that, but I'll die for you and all of that. I mean, I just never like, I felt uncomfortable, and this record was so good in that direction of being sad and making sad seem like a positive thing. I don't know, I was scared of it. The Brides, first record we cut on them. Oh, The Brides and Eddie Hazel. Mm-hmm. This was the beginning, and they did this song right here. Everybody was in love.

0: with everybody, and everybody was breaking up, including myself. And it was just like, let's leave things alone. Everybody was happy. Let's not put out something that's going to be bittersweet all over the place. Let's just fly a mothership. So I think everybody's secure now. We can put this record out. Billy bass on bass, Tiki and Eddie. So that's probably one of the last records that the original Funkadelics played to, and Bernie. Personal Problems, Tracy. Personal Problems. Tracy reminds me a lot of, you know, Sly Wright. He have innuendos about him, so you don't know if innuendos or outdos. I want to write like him. Oh yeah, when Tracy was real young, you know, we were just probably working at Joe Bed and stuff, and his mother and myself wrote a lot of songs together, and he had a chance to see Eddie, you know, guitar, and that freaked him out. About, he broke Eddie's guitar at about 4 or 5 years old, and all he ever heard from her was that was Eddie's, you know, main guitar. When I saw Tracy, because they moved out to California, you know, for years I hadn't seen him. When he was about 14 when I saw him again, and he did the Michael Jackson for me. He did every Michael step there was. Next time I saw him, he went to Bermuda with me, and we did Michelle down there. Then that's when I realized that he could really comprehend all of this different lifestyles and could write about them. I mean, Junie was a big factor on him, and Sly. He had good taste. You know what I'm saying? And he's crazy. He wrote songs that I would even flinch when I first heard him. Then later on I hear Prince and a lot of the rappers, you know, that's like main conversation, even though it still make me shudder. I guess I made people shudder too, so I really keep my mouth closed for the most part. Okay. Yeah, Bubblegum Gangster, Bubblegum Gangster. This is a song, man. When I realized that we was getting ready to go sit in the corner for our planned obsolescence period, you know, and I knew that was inevitable. I knew it was time to go sit down. You know, I thought that was the case when we did Glory Hall of Stupid. I was trying to be smart, you know. I felt we had went on too long as it was. But seeing we got away, you know, all the way up to, you know, Agony of Defeat, and then it was time to go sit down. This is a record we had right about that time. And I said, well, I'm going to save this song because I know when we get a chance again to come back, Bubblegum Gangsta's a smash. This was Parlette's band, Jerome, Ollie's. And they also worked closely with Ron Ford and David Spradley on a lot of their stuff. I mean, excellent musicians. As a matter of fact, I heard Jerome not too long ago doing his expertise on Jimi Hendrix on one of the talk radios. Yeah, P is the Funk. This is another one of Ron Ford's grooves. And once, you know, we would pass by each other's session and everybody would just pile in, especially when they hear something going on that sounded pretty good. You want to be on that record. So it was like everybody was piling on Ronnie's session one day. And he ended up probably with the Knee Deep crew. This is like everybody in the studio one day. And it had that vibe on it, so everybody had they, you know, had that vibe that I can do it, I can do it. P is the Funk.
1: Hey, on the Funk Show, we are listening to what I call P-Funk in the Can. That interview by George Clinton was titled The Family, as he discussed many of these songs that we are listening to today that was never released on an album back in the day. And you'll notice that he doesn't even remember why some of these songs were never released in the first place. George Clinton, Diane Brooks, and Funkadelic, Every Little Bit Hurts, which was recorded in 1972. This song never was released on an album, but what I can tell you is in 1972, Funkadelic released an album called America Eats Its Young, and this jazz and soul singer, Diane Brooks, was on the album as a background singer. So it's my educated guess that this track probably came from that recording session way back in 1972. And we are going to end with Jerome and Jimmy Ollie. They were two twin brothers, much like the brothers Johnson. One played guitar, one played the bass, and they had a trio. The drummer happened to be Dennis Chambers. And the trio bared similarities to the Jimi Hendrix Experience. They recorded this song, She's Crazy, back in 1980, and I believe it was produced by George Clinton, and for some reason it was never released on an album. Jerome and Jimmy Ali are a conclusion of P-Funk in the Can is coming your way after this.

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0: Who's here?
1: What's up? It's the dog. 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
0: Hi, George.
1: You know, I had to come back here and get my bone off. You know what I'm saying? Booty, do your duty time, y'all. Come on, start calling. 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Give it up. 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
0: George Clinton.
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4: E-diddy-yock, oh, I'm the jock, and I'm back on the scene with my record machine saying, ooh, pop-a-doo, how y'all do? I'm Mr. Wiggle the Worm, these are my ladies Giggle and Squirm. We are here to let you in on what's happening in the disco scene. Mojo at the DAV Hall, 1185 North Perry in Pontiac, Michigan. Mojo's Disco, the disco concert from 9 to 4. Advanced tickets on sale in Detroit's White's Records, 14th and Ferry Park, in Pontiac at the Detroit Audio, 59 South Gleanwood. E diddy yock, oh, I'm the jock, and I'm back on the scene with my record machine saying, ooh, papa, do how y'all do. Go there and wiggle. Mojo's Disco, DAV Hall, 1185 North Perry, Pontiac, Michigan. Go wiggle.

Hey, this has been a lot of fun, everybody. T-Funk in the can. You know, I have more material just like this. And I tell you what, I am going to work on a part two of today's show. And we will listen to other unreleased Parliament Funkadelic recordings. And also some additional George Clinton interviews as well. So stay tuned for that. Funky Kazoo was a recording made in 1994 by Mike Hampton. It appeared on a compilation CD in 1997 called the T-Funk Guitar Army Tribute to Jimi Hendrix. Before that were a couple of commercials that were entertaining from George Clinton and Bootsy Collins. Ron Ford recorded in 1981 the Bubblegum Gangster, and Ron was a member of the P-Funk All-Stars, and they never put out a full album on Ron Ford, who was known as the Prophet. And Ron Ford was a member of Parliament, a member of Funkadelic, and the P-Funk All-Stars. In the Cabin of My Uncle Jam, P is the Funk, that was a 1979 Funkadelic recording. Eddie Hazel happened to be on that one, and I am not sure what album that was supposed to have been a part of. It may have been recorded for the Electric Spanking of War Babies album, but we may never know. We're going to end the show with Go For Your Funk by Parliament. This never-before-released track actually features musicians from Funkadelic, Bootsy's Rubber Band, Fred Wesley, and the Horny Horns, and none other than James Brown. Parliament, Go For Your Funk. This has been a fun day. Thank you for joining me today. I'm Howard Burchette, and we'll see you next week right here on The Funk Show.

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1: Live from NPR News in Washington, I'm Linda Kenyon. A huge crowd of protesters locked arms to form a human chain in front of the Kennedy Center in Washington, D.C. yesterday. They stood in solidarity against the center's recent closure and President Trump's threats to demolish the memorial if his name is not on it. NPR's Ava Berger reports.
2: The Kennedy Center looks different these days. A tarp almost completely obscures JFK's name from view, and security barriers prevent anyone from going in or out. That's why yesterday, protesters held signs, wore red, white, and blue, and chanted. Hands Off the Arts organizers, like DC drag performer Tara Hoot, said they want to spread awareness.
3: I hope it inspires people to take action, to call their elected officials, those elected officials to take action and make sure they take care of this historic space of American history.
2: The future of the Arts Center remains in limbo as a legal battle plays out in federal court. When asked about the potential demolition yesterday, Trump said, quote, "I'm ready to fix it, but that the Trump administration should be recognized for that work." Ava Berger, NPR News, Washington.
1: In Michigan, high energy costs are a major focus in one of the most watched Senate races in the country. As Michigan Public Radio's Russ McNamara reports, both Democrat Abdul El-Sayed and former Republican Congressman Mike Rogers think a fuel tax cut will provide short-term relief.
4: As for a long-term fix, El-Sayed wants an immediate end to hostilities with Iran, the main driver of record-high diesel prices. Rogers says he wants further deregulation of the oil and gas industry to boost domestic production, but is willing to wait for the Trump administration's timeline on Iran.
5: My understanding is the White House continues to say that they're going to wrap this up pretty soon. That's the best outcome for certainly Michigander families who are suffering under higher fuel costs.
4: Recent polls show El-Sayed with a slim lead. Rogers narrowly lost a U.S. Senate campaign 2 years ago to Democrat Alyssa Slotkin. For NPR News, I'm Russ McNamara in Detroit.
1: Cuba is recovering from a nationwide power outage, NPR's Ider Peralta reports.
6: Cuba's electrical grid has been on the ropes for years, but ever since the U.S. enacted an oil blockade in January, nationwide blackouts have become commonplace. This year, there have been at least 6 total collapses. The Cuban government says this one started in the west and spread to the whole island on Friday. By Saturday morning, some of the grid had come online and most of the capital, Havana, had been restored. Even outside these blackouts, Cubans have been living with precious little electricity, often going more than 30 hours at a time without power. The U.S. government says the oil blockade is intended to bring a political transition in Cuba, but the Cuban government says right now there are no active negotiations with the United States. Ider Peralta, NPR News, Mexico City.
1: You're listening to NPR. Ed Sheeran is taking the stage in Philadelphia tonight for the first time since rapper McNamara was dropped from his tour following his pro-Palestinian statements. Other opening acts then withdrew. Emily Neal from member station WHYY reports on a demonstration ahead of the show.
7: People gathered in South Philadelphia, blocks away from where Sheeran would take the stage Saturday night at Lincoln Financial Field. Robert Boucher, 73, is a Philadelphia resident. He says the backlash to McNamara is a freedom of speech issue.
8: We're about bringing relief and justice to Gazans who are under siege and to other Palestinians on the West Bank who are under siege from Israeli settlers, and that influences in America should not be stifling free speech about this, and that's what all of this is about.
7: Organizers asked Sheeran and others to donate to mutual aid efforts to benefit Gaza. Sheeran said in a statement this week that he does not, quote, use his professional platform for politics. For NPR News, I'm Emily Neal in Philadelphia.
1: A new lawsuit claims that Anthropic, OpenAI, SpaceX AI, and Google illegally agreed to slow their AI development. The lawsuit argues this coordination violates antitrust laws and reduces consumer value. The lawsuit points to an essay by Anthropic CEO Dario Amodei urging industry-wide cooperation on safety measures. Both Anthropic and Google are among NPR's financial supporters. I'm Linda Kenyon, NPR News, in Washington.
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10: 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This is Blues Time. I'm your host, Bruce Friedman. We are live in the studio, broadcasting and streaming coast to coast and around the planet on any device near you. It was a lovely day in the neighborhood today. We had Centerfest downtown Durham. We hung out for several hours. And if you stopped by our booth, we were really glad to see you. T, thanks for all the help you did today, too. A pleasure and an honor to have you there. We've got a really fine program this evening in usual fashion. But right now, let me fix this little mess. I promise it won't last long. There you go. That's live radio for you, folks. Once in a while, you have a little snafu. But the fun part about the snafu is getting out of it. So there we are. Hey, Dave Knobler. Glad to see you online tonight. We got a lot of new music coming out this evening. I'm not going to mention them all right at the front end, but we'll get into it as the program progresses. On rotation, new music from some of the artists like Jovan Webb on Alligator Records, Greg Piccolo, new record from back in August of 2026, The Electric Kings, Cliff Stevens, B. Willie Smith, going way, way back to 1980, something that I'm really proud of to get on the station. Also, fine harp playing from West Coast harp player, the late William Clark Blues Band, Jemiah Rogers, and more fine blues you can use. We are streaming coast to coast and around the globe on any device near you. You can find us on the World Wide Web on WNCU.org. Somewhere in the right corner, I think there's a click now, listen live, where it might be streaming automatically. Either way, do find us on the World Wide Web. 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If you're hanging out at home, that is left of center on your stereo receiver. Well, you know, we got a lot of good stuff to get into, so I don't think we need to be wasting time talking. We need to be spending that time listening. Jovan Webb, Gunpowder and Lead, from the brand new record on Blind Pig Records, produced by Tom Hambridge, who we also feature on the show. So without further ado, let's get into it. Are you ready?

How about it for the band? Mark Wilson on the drums, Drew Lane on the bass, Christian Dozler on the drums, on the piano. What the hell are you playing tonight anyway? Hash Brown on the guitar.

Oh, wow. How fun was that? Red Archibald in the Internationals. It's Terminal, released back in year 1996. Let's see. What was the title of the LP? Oh, there it is. It Just Won't Go Away is the title of the LP, and that was on the Red X record label. That's a little bit loud, don't you think? T, is that too loud? I think it's probably just where it needs to be. Right before that, music from Robin Banks going back to year 2002. That was from the LP titled Live After Dark. Hey, Little Girl. Hey, Little Boy. The featured track. Right before that, Fat Danny and the Hard Times. Blues Band. 2001 release from the LP The Power of the Blues. The featured track Ain't Hooked Up Right. Jovine Webb opened up the set. Brand new music. Graham chimed in. Graham, didn't you dig it? I know you like this cat. Brand new record from Jovine Webb. That's on the Blind Pig record label. Produced by Tom Hanbridge. Gunpowder and Lead is the featured track. And they said some interesting things about this. A couple of quotes that I dig about this guy's voice. One of them said, and you can look it up on your own, Nickel. And they said his voice, this is what barbecue sauce sounds like. Remember that this afternoon? Yeah. That's kind of funny. That's kind of funny. They also said about this cat, the same dude, they said, let's see if I can read this, an utterly convincing deep blues voice, are you ready for this, that seems to be stained by nicotine and marinated in rye whiskey. Yeah. And that came from Downbeat Magazine, so that's got to be real, right? Real or AI? What do you think? I think it's real. I think it's real. Coming up next, music from Trick Bag, Ian Briggs and the Super Vampers. You heard of these cats? Going back to 2005. New music from Jad Tariq, just released yesterday on September 18th. We got a early promo on that. And closing out the set, this is for my friend Dave, B. Willie Smith, Please, Please, released way back in 1980 from the LP titled World's Favorite Songs. This is WNCU, the Triangle's only station for jazz and more, and you are tuned in to Blues Time. Are you ready? Let's get back into more music.

I'm not telling you. I'm not telling you.

about them apples. Be Willie Smith, going back to your 1980. I know how old I was, and I'm not going to touch up with a 10-foot pole. 1980 from the LP title World's Favorite Songs. I bought that record through mail order, and I paid about $3 for postal mail. It came in a cardboard box into my mailbox. That's a long time ago. Pre-internet. It's a true story. B. Willie Smith. The label is TNA Records. Right before that, music from Jad Tariq. Brand new record just released yesterday, September 18th, 20 and 26. The feature track, Poor Me, from the LP titled Precious Company. Do seek that out. Jad Tariq, that's T-A-R-I-Q. First name, J-A-D, Jad. Right before that, from 2005, music from Ian Briggs and the Super Vampers, the feature track Pontiac. The LP titled Blues Avenue, and that's on the Cobalt Music, C-O-B-A-L-T, because someone asked, music record label. Right at the top of the set, Trick Bag, going back about 15 years or so, 2011, the LP Going Downtown featuring Wes Weston, the feature track What's Going on the Magic production label. This is WNCU, the Triangle's only station for jazz and more, and you're tuned in to Blues Time. We're going to be closing out the first hour with brand new music, more new music. We had a lot of new music tonight. This is Greg Piccolo and Heavy Juice. That was just released about a month back in August from the LP. Who knows what the future holds? Good point. Well said. Who knows? But that is the title of the LP. And the track that we're going to feature is Dream Girl. Also, music from Nothing But Trouble. Cliff Stevens, another brand new release. Roll With You, and closing out with music from One Shot Jimmy. This is WNCU, the Triangle's only station for jazz and more. This real brief message, and right back to more fine blues you can use.

Have you ever tried to wake a sleeping teenager when they didn't want to get up? Maybe the problem is that, like many teenagers in the U.S., they're just not getting enough sleep. On the next episode of The Measure of Everyday Life, we'll talk with a researcher who's investigated just how much sleep teenagers actually get.

said, that's gonna have to do it, cause it's 2 days till payday and honey, we done blew it. I said, wait a minute, sugar, don't get shook. Things ain't always as bad as they look, cause I

0: right, we're getting to the top of the hour right here on Blues Time. This is WNCU, the Triangle's only station for jazz and more. If you were hanging around for this set, it's totally fun. This is One Shot Jimmy, 2 days till payday. A fine record, a fine album, and worth seeking out. One Shot Jimmy. Also, we had Little Steven. Little Stevens. So, excuse me, I got that completely wrong. It's Cliff Stevens. I got 30 seconds to go. Cliff Stevens, Roll With You, a brand new release, 2026, from the LP of the same title. Nothing But Trouble right before that, released back in year 2007. The Turnaround is the title of the LP. And right at the top of the set, brand new music from Greg Piccolo. You guys remember Greg Piccolo? Dream Girl. That was Greg Piccolo and Heavy Juice. That was released just about a month and a half ago, back in August. The LP titled, Who Knows What the Future Holds? And that's a good question, because who knows what the future holds? Stick around. We got one full more hour of fine blues you can use right here in WNCU, the Triangle's only station for jazz and more. Stick around. See you in a bit.
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2: Iran-backed Houthis and Yemeni government forces backed by the Saudis. The statement late today by the Saudi-led coalition fighting the Houthis said the missile was intercepted. Fuel prices continue to hit record highs in the U.S., as NPR's Windsor Johnston reports. That means higher prices for gas and home heating oil.
3: Many families in the northeastern U.S. rely heavily on heating oil in the late fall and winter months. Brittany Worden lives in southern Maine. She says she and her neighbors are worried about how they'll keep their homes warm this winter.
4: I typically every year wait until August to fill up. Prices were a little high and I kept saying, like, I should order. And then September hit and they had just gone so high, I was honestly worried.
3: The war in Iran continues to disrupt global oil supplies, with crude trading at around $100 a barrel. Diesel has climbed to a record $6.49 a gallon, up more than 30 cents from a week ago. Windsor Johnston, NPR News.
2: Journalists from three media organizations, CNN, Politico, and MS Now, say they were denied entry into the White House today. President Trump announced a ban on the outlets yesterday. NPR's Ron Elving reports.
5: There's broad agreement that the president cannot do this in the manner he wishes. Once he opens the door to the media, he cannot close it partially to exclude those whose reporting may displease him. It's been to court, been ruled a violation of the First Amendment guarantee. And the president of the White House Correspondents Association, Jackie Heinrich, noted yesterday that the constitutional protection does not depend, quote, on whether the president likes a news organization's coverage, agrees with its reporting, or approves the questions its journalists ask.
2: Google says its artificial intelligence model, Gemini, was involved in hacking incidents that were not planned. NPR's John Ruich reports.
6: Google says there were three instances of its AI going off script, all of which it says it reported to the entities involved. The company says during a standard evaluation, its AI model found public information online and guest credentials to access websites it thought were part of the test. In all three, it says the model stopped. The company did not say which entities were breached. Heather Adkins, Vice President of Security Engineering at Google, says the company worked with a partner involved in the model training to change the testing process. Adkins says the events highlight the importance of training AI to act responsibly. Concern about AI going off script has soared in recent weeks, and the Google incidents add to a growing list of examples. John Ruich, NPR News.
2: You're listening to NPR. The brackets are out for Fat Bear Week, so now's your chance to get in on the action. NPR's John Stolness has more on the annual competition to decide which is the pudgiest bear in Alaska.
7: This year marks the 12th edition of the tournament featuring the huge bears at Katmai National Park and Preserve. The bears gorge themselves on salmon and berries ahead of winter hibernation to reach peak fat, with their exploits going out live on a popular live stream. Sarah Bruce, ranger at Katmai National Park,